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0: Thanks out to Ralphie Radio Shows on The Boss on this Thursday with music from The Cure and Queen within 15. Peter Gabriel first and In Your Eyes on 107.1 The Boss.

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Boss app, Android, iPhone. Brooke Shields, the iconic actress and model. You'll hear from her in the Ralphie Report later this hour. 107.1 The Boss.

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1: Jersey weather. All right, Nor'easter, latest forecast on the overnight, dropping into low 50s. Tomorrow, highs in the upper 70s for your finally Friday. Sarahville, 68. Point Pleasant Beach, 64. Boss HQ, 66.

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You want to go see Mr. Roth? We got you covered. 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

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You know her from so many different things. New TV show as well. Plus a lot going on with Actors Equity on Broadway. 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
1: Actress and model Brooke Shields, also president of the Actors Equity Association, which represents all of the hard workers on Broadway, recently chatted with Brooke for my gig at USA Today. She was comparing and contrasting TV and film, and she's got a new TV series, by the way, murder mystery called You're Killing Me, comparing and contrasting that to doing theater, doing Broadway.
2: Theater is no joke. You know, the physicality of 8 a week is a whole other animal to film and TV. So it's, if you want to be on Broadway, you, excuse me, expression, but have to have the balls to do it, you know, and you have to have the stamina, and you have to have a willingness to be slightly tortured for long, long periods of time. And that's a different kind of conversation.
1: How are you feeling about Broadway right now?
2: I'm inspired by this next kind of season. I'm watching a lot of new stuff, not just revivals, come out. There's so much great talent on Broadway. Now you're seeing big talent coming in, as well as the tried and true Broadway people that we love, that we've known, that have been there for and performing and working hard for us. So I'm encouraged. We have a lot to fight for,

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5: weather. All right, Nor'easter Nick's latest forecast on the overnight, dropping into the low 50s tomorrow. High of about in the upper 70s, actually, for your finally Friday. South Amboy, 65. Seaside Heights, 63. Boss HQ at 65.

107.1 The Boss. There were all these rumors that Justin Bieber was going to go on tour after Coachella. I called BS on them. He's not going on tour unless he really needs the money. Spoiler alert, he does not.

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All right, Ralphie Report fills you in. Coming up next, the A-list actor that is looking for some financial relief from the courts. We'll tell you who after Van Halen on 107.1 The Boss.

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1: Dennis Quaid no longer wants to pay child support to his ex-wife, Kimberly Buffington, now that their twins are graduating high school. Quaid's 72 years old, filed the petition last Friday. Oh, that's when it happens, the old Friday news dump. USA Today obtained some of the documents. He's been paying in monthly child support $13,750. Quaid said that the payments are set to end when a child completes 12th grade, which will be true for both kids on June 3rd. By the way, if you're wondering, I believe they evaluated all that after going through Quaid's annual income, which according to these documents, $1.3 million. Not a bad salary. More of the Ralphie Radio Show on the way. It's 107.1 The Boss.
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Playing classic hits and more for Neptune Ralphie Radio Show on a Thirsty Thursday with music on the way from Gavin DeGraw and Def Leppard coming up within 15. 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
3: 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In 175 words or less, tell us what the Declaration of Independence means to you. And we started out with 13 colonies, so if you're one of our 13 first place winners, you'll win $250 and a chance to come to the Boss Studio to record your submission to air.
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4: All right, nor'easter Nick's latest forecast on the overnight dropping down to 50. Tomorrow, finally Friday, highs in the upper 70s with a little bit of sunshine. South Plainfield, 63. Seaside Park, 62. Boss HQ, 65.

107.1 The Boss. Can you believe it's been 25 years of that song and that album? Train going to be celebrating it this July. PNC Bank Arts Center. Going to be a great show. I am looking forward to it. 107.1 The Boss.

0: AM, Ralphie Radio Show on a Thursday. Looking forward to this weekend. Springsteen on Sunday, live from, yes, the Berkeley Oceanfront Hotel, Asbury Park. Broadcast begins at 9 a.m. The big celebration for the Spring Nut Serenade happening this Sunday, Berkeley Oceanfront Hotel. Tom Cunningham and Springsteen on Sunday, taking the show on the road. 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

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Music on the way from Bruno Mars and the Foo Fighters coming up within 15. Creed first. We'll sing along with Scott Stapp here on 107.1 The Bar.

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7: Jersey weather.
8: All right, Nor'easter Nick's latest forecast on the overnight dropping down to 50. Tomorrow, finally Friday, highs in the upper 70s with a little bit of sunshine. South Plainfield, 63. Seaside Park, 62. Boss HQ, 65.

1071 The Boss. Congrats to Travis Kelce buying a minority stake into the Cleveland Guardians. 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It's the

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3: 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Brighten up your workday with a delicious gift box from Chocolate Carousel and Wall. It's our way of saying thanks for listening to 107.1 The Boss. And a chance to win a Nest thermostat, courtesy of our Make Your Difference Monday sponsor, New Jersey Natural Gas, and $100 in New Jersey Lottery scratch-off tickets. 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Includes a pair of tickets, VIP early entry into the venue, exclusive pre-show meet and greet with Everclear, personal photograph and autograph session with the band, plus an intimate acoustic performance. And we're inviting Monmouth and Ocean County High School students to take part in the America 250 High School Student Independence Challenge. In 175 words or less, tell us what the Declaration of Independence means to you. And we started out with 13 colonies, so if you're one of our 13 first place winners, you'll win $250 and a chance to come to the Boss Studio to record your submission to air.
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0: Cause I gotta have faith. Ooh, I gotta have faith. Because I gotta have faith.
1: 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Stick around for Greg T in the Morning with Rochelle. They've got your chance to win passes to our listener appreciation party at Breakwater Beach Water Park, Seaside Heights, Tuesday, June 23rd. That'll be around 7:10 this morning, right here on 107.1 The Boss.

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2: Good morning. We made it to Friday. I'm Valerie Seagraves. New allegations of violence inside Delaney Hall are raising more concerns as families, advocates, and demonstrators continue protesting outside the Newark detention facility. Another night of clashes between protesters and ICE agents. Tomorrow, a rally in support of ICE is scheduled. The FDNY holds a clap out on Staten Island along with family and friends gathering Thursday for Fire Marshal Christopher Cuccaro, who was released from Staten Island University Hospital.
3: For a couple of days, I didn't know where I was, but I'm glad to be back. And,
2: That's from CBS News. Fire Marshal Cuccaro was injured.

0: while operating that two-alarm fire and explosion a week ago today on Richmond Terrace. His canine partner, Judge, cleared of any injuries at the scene, on hand to join in the salute as well. The Shark River Hills First Aid Squad has put the all call out for some community help. They need bottled water for the trucks. The drive is on today and tomorrow. Friend of the show, Bill with 1L Rosen, head of Neptune EMS, leading the call. Grab a case, bring a pallet if you can, and drop it off today, 5:30 to 8:30, 201 Carlton Ave, and tomorrow from 9 a.m. to noon. And should the state give a $900 dog and cat care tax credit? One Monmouth County lawmaker wants it. The bill would provide a tax credit of up to $300 a year for everyday expenses and up to $600 a year for veterinary visits. Taxpayers would need to show proof of ownership and copies of receipts. In our next report at 6, the Anna Kepler murder on the Carnival cruise ship. More sordid details coming out in court documents. We'll tell you about that. I'm Valerie Seagraves on 107.1 The Boss.
1: Well, good morning, everybody, and it's not really a good one if you take New Jersey Transit trains. You've got an issue, a big one, getting in and out of Penn Station. There was a train fire overnight, a work train fire, and everything is shut down in and out of Penn Station. Even coming in from Long Island, everything is closed. So that gives you an idea of the magnitude of this thing. So, again, no New Jersey Transit train service into New York City. Take the train into Newark, get on the path. That's really the best thing you can do, or really the only thing you can do, on the North Jersey coastline and on the Northeast Corridor, and the Raritan Valley Line, for that matter. Midtown Direct Service is diverted into Hoboken, and then you can get on the ferry or the train there. Now, we also have a problem on the Jersey Turnpike, southbound the outer roadway, south of Interchange 9. There's a truck fire there, and like I said, what a mess with New Jersey Transit. No service in and out of New York Penn Station. I'm Joe Nolan with Traffic, 107.1 The Boss. Jersey
2: weather. Rise and shine, everybody. Happy Friday. It's going to be a fantastic Friday with temperatures up near 80 degrees. It's pretty much carbon copy weather like we saw yesterday. A little bit cooler over the weekend, but we keep the skies bright. We'll talk more about that coming up in just a bit.
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1: 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How many years has she put up with you, Ryan?
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0: And I'd happily marry you all over again.
1: Yep. 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

1071 The Boss, 99.7 Music Variety. Friday morning, Hunter Farman getting out for now. Greg T in the morning with Rochelle is headed your way next. Again, listen, 7:10 this morning, your chance to win a 4-pack of passes to the 1071 The Boss Listener Appreciation Party, Breakwater Beach and Seaside Heights. 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
0: Right now.
1: Good morning. It's 6 o'clock. I'm Valerie Seagraves. A Toms River Council meeting was abruptly adjourned this week due to reported technical difficulties. The adjournment occurred after the council majority voted against a budget amendment, but before voting to pay the town's bills. Remember this back in March when council members went at each other clashing over the affordable housing issue?
2: Shut up!
3: You shut up!
1: Yeah, same thing here. As News 12 reports, more heated exchanges took place Wednesday between Mayor Roderick, council members, and the public. The Ocean Township community in Wayside is reeling from the murder on their quiet street. Mayor Napolitani saying blindsided, describing the murder of Stacy Epstein Kless, her husband, accused of the crime, the brutality taking place in the couple's home on Seward Drive. APP.com reports Michael Kless, now charged with murder, remains behind bars in county lockup. New allegations of violence inside Delaney Hall are raising more concerns as families, advocates, and demonstrators continue protesting outside the Newark detention facility. Another night of clashes between protesters and ICE agents. Don't expect this to end anytime soon. Protesters promise to keep gathering until the building is shut down. Prosecutors reveal new evidence in the Carnival cruise ship murder case of Anna Kepler, where in a surprise ruling this week, the judge let the stepbrother, Timothy Hudson, charged with the crimes, remain free. Sordid details of Anna's rape and asphyxiation, her biological brother also seen on video in the shared cabin.
4: At 12:09 a.m., the 14-year-old brother attempts to get back into the room. Timothy initially stops him before letting him in. He then goes to sleep, unaware his sister's body is tucked under the bed.
1: Fox News says in the midst of all of this, there is a custody battle. There are other children and stepchildren involved in simultaneous proceedings that need to be dealt with before Timothy Hudson goes on trial. And the Shark River Hills First Aid Squad has put out the all call for some community help, bottled water for their trucks. The drive is on today and tomorrow. Friend of our show, Bill with 1L Rosen, head of Neptune.

0: EMS. He's leading the charge. So grab a case of water, bring a pallet, heck, if you can, and drop it off today, 5:30 to 8:30 p.m. at 201 Carlton Ave, that's Shark River Hills, and then tomorrow again from 9 a.m. to noon. Granola bars will help, too, if you want to throw some of those in. It's all used for the firefighters and others for rehab at emergency scenes. In our next report at 6:30, a young boy is fighting for his life after he's hit by a truck in Matawan. We'll tell you about that. I'm Valerie Seagraves on 107.1 The Boss.
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3: Well, good morning, everybody. And again, as you travel out on the New Jersey Transit trains this morning, a major disruption. There is no service in and out of New York Penn Station, actually between Newark and Penn Station. And again, that is because of an Amtrak engine fire on the overnight, a work train engine fire overnight. Now, what they're doing is they are cross-honoring at Newark, Hoboken, and 33rd Street, also New Jersey Transit buses and private carriers. There's also no Jersey Avenue service and no South Amboy service. So what you got to do is you get on the train to go to Newark and then get on the path. That's really the only thing you can do. So what you are going to find, of course, are jam-packed path trains, but still, nonetheless, at least they are

0: off yesterday, so there really wasn't too much to watch, but you did have your NBA playoffs. It seems like the Western Conference Finals are just never going to end. That series is now officially tied up at 3 games apiece in the best of 7 series as San Antonio Spurs beat the Oklahoma City Thunder last night 118-91. Your Ball Sports lineup for tonight and this weekend goes like this. Yankees Athletics in California. They're going to be at Sutter Health Park. First pitch, 9:40. Your Mets, it seems like they never leave Citi Field. They're playing the Marlins tonight. First pitch, 7:10. Your Phillies are in L.A. to take on the Dodgers. 10:15, first pitch. And your NHL playoffs, they could wrap up tonight if the Hurricanes beat the Canadiens. Puck drops at 8 o'clock in Raleigh, North Carolina. That game is on TNT. Your NBA playoffs will wrap up tomorrow night, and the Knicks will find out, are they playing the Thunder or the Spurs? 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Tip-off set, primetime, 8 o'clock on NBC. And your New York Liberty, they play host to the Mercury tonight in Brooklyn at the Barclays Center. Tip-off is 7:30. You do have NASCAR, IndyCar, your French Open, LPGA, PGA. It's all happening this weekend, but that does it, guys. Rochelle and I start your Friday show right after this. Let's go.
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0: turn us on. 107.1 The Boss and 99.7 down in South Jersey. And right now, it is the 107.1 Boss Time Check. 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It is Greg T. in the morning with Rochelle. And as we all rise, and of course, all of our pets and animals all come together on the farm this morning, we've got an amazing Friday show all planned for you. That's right. We are about to launch you into a weekend that you're never going to forget. You're going to love it. You're loving life. I'm Greg T. That is Rochelle. Valerie Seagraves is with us. Joe Nolan sauntering on into the studio as well. He's got a very busy day today. Lots have happened on the trains getting in and out of the city.
1: Oh, yes.
0: He'll tell you
1: it's
0: all about
1: horrible.
0: It is horrible.
1: Horrible.
0: So, good morning. Good morning, Valerie.
2: Hey, GT.
0: What up? Good morning, Rochelle.
1: Good morning.
0: Rochelle, how was your day yesterday? What's your weekend looking like today?
1: My day yesterday was great. It was, you know, so beautiful out. As soon as I got home, John had the day off, so we decided to power wash the house.
0: Oh, very nice.
1: So we did that, and we
0: love power washing.
1: No,
2: you don't.
1: It's so satisfying.
0: I think on a hot day, it's nice when it all splashes back at you and everything. You feel great.
1: But you're right.
0: I don't like doing anything.
1: No, I actually like it because you have to.
0: That's right.
1: No, seriously. If you're one of those people, like I find it to be very satisfying when you do that because it, like, you see the dirt and you just wipe it away.
0: Yeah.
1: Oh, I love that.
0: It just comes right off.
2: Well, why don't you start a little side business and power wash people's houses and make some money?
1: That's actually a great idea because
2: I really did enjoy doing it.
1: It's one
0: Tell
1: of those
0: what,
1: weird things.
0: I've got an amazing story for you. If you allow me literally like a minute here. I know a lady, right, for real, legit. She was really on tough times, really hard times. She had two kids, didn't know what she was going to do with her life. This is a true story, okay? I'm not giving her name away, but this is a true story. She decided to rent a power washer.
1: Uh-huh.
0: She went around and she started putting like little tiny ads in like the church bulletin, right?
1: Okay.
0: Somebody saw it and called her up. She went over there dressed up as like the sales associate of this make-believe company, right? The guy that hired her didn't know that she was actually the one that was going to be doing the power washing. So when she showed up after she landed the gig, the guy was like, where's the team? And she's like, I'm here. She had no money left. She rented a van, rented all the materials, and that's all she had left. What was in that van is all she had.
1: Okay.
0: She got the job. The guy was like, well, I hired you, I guess. And she says, if you don't like the job and you're not convinced it's a good job, the job is for free. He loved the job, and she continued. She now owns a construction company.
1: You're kidding.
0: Swear to God. No kidding.
1: Wow.
2: What a success story.
0: Fell on hard times. Yep. And she even has her own candle store on the side. She loves candles. So she makes candles as well.
1: Interesting.
0: She lives up in New York. She lives. But it's a true story.
1: Huh.
0: She started with absolutely nothing.
2: This is awesome. So she's got a construction company.
0: Yep.
2: Well, she builds houses and then puts the candles in them and lights them and leaves them so they smell good.
0: It's real. I'm telling you guys, it is the most amazing story. And you know what? I'll give her name out. Marcy Manfredonia. That is her name. And if you guys know, you want to look it up, it's a true story.
1: Wow.
0: She had nothing left to her. She rented a van and the power washing machine.
1: And started
0: machine
1: power washing.
0: And started a
1: So whole you're, company. You're saying true that story. I could still have a future here with power washing because I enjoy doing it. That's what you're saying.
0: 1,000%. I'm not even kidding you, Rochelle. Like, I cannot even believe you. I mean, I can't believe how passionate I am about this story because it's a true story.
1: See, I have to be honest with you. When you said you there was a woman who started power washing and created a company, I thought for sure you were going to say she started doing it in her bikini.
0: No.
1: And it became a huge success.
0: Not even
1: so
0: close.
1: So I'm glad you didn't have to do the bikini.
3: Nope. Well, that's not a bad idea.
1: But that's what I'm telling you.
2: On what you look like in a bikini, Joe.
1: Yeah, that's
3: well, good
1: true.
3: Point.
2: I mean,
3: yeah,
2: I wouldn't want
3: point.
2: You to be in my house power washing in the Speedo.
3: Right.
2: Yeah, I'd have
3: point.
2: To leave the state. Hell, I'd have to leave
3: point.
2: The country.
0: But there you go. So, yeah.
3: A little Speedo? No.
0: Anything can happen, guys. I'm not even kidding you. If you work hard like that and you put it all together, you just never know. Valerie Seagraves, good morning to you.
2: Hey.
0: How's your, so tonight is your big night. You're singing tonight.
2: Yeah. Yep.
0: Are you excited?
2: National, of course I am.
0: Yes.
1: Are you drinking tea over there?
2: I am, but it doesn't have any. No, no. Oh. Oh, that's funny. I didn't even put two and two together. No, I was drinking tea because I ran out of coffee.
1: Oh.
2: But yeah, I got my singing thing tonight, so I'm happy and I'm excited.
0: Nice.
2: To go to the ball game, too, because I love the Blue Claw.

0: Blue Claws. That's right.
1: So I'm going to walk out there. Practice is at 6 p.m. So we'll be out on the, field practicing.
0: And you're going to have great weather.
2: Are you singing the anthem?
1: Yeah, not by myself, with my group from Our Lady of Guadalupe Parish, but we're singing at the Blue Claws. And they're playing as the Beach Badgers tonight. So the first 1,000 people get these really cool commemorative beach badges.
0: Oh, nice.
1: From the team
2: cool.
1: Yeah, they always give away good stuff that celebrate the Blue Claws and the 250th birthday of
0: that
1: America.
0: Is incredible.
1: So those
0: That's
1: are
0: going
1: to be great badges.
0: Cool.
1: I'm going to try to snag one.
0: All right. You know, Rochelle, before we go to Joe, I just totally forgot. We didn't even ask you what your weekend was going to be like. I got so excited with the story.
3: That's okay.
0: Went right to Valerie. So, Joe, give me 1 second. Rochelle, sorry. I didn't mean to do that to
3: you. It's totally okay. No, it's going to be a pretty chill weekend. I am going on a date night this weekend. We're going to the Tiki Bar. So,
1: frozen drinks.
3: Yes.
1: Very strong.
0: Look out, Point Pleasant. Rochelle is coming.
3: No, so that's on the agenda for this weekend. So maybe I'll have some fun stories when I make it.
0: Oh, I'm sure you will. You absolutely will, for sure.
2: Yes. Get back from the three.
1: Don't
2: margaritas.
1: Eat a piece of that face down pizza.
3: No,
1: either.
3: No.
1: Sometimes happens at 2 a.m.
3: There ain't Joe.
0: Oh, man.
1: Don't pretend it doesn't happen, Rochelle.
3: Hey, Joe.
1: How gullible do you think we are?
3: What?
0: Joe Nolan, save us, please. Joe. Joe, how was your night last night? And, Joe, I feel bad for you, man. You are super busy today because, man, what is going on with the trains today?
2: Amtrak had a work engine fire on the So as a result of that, there is still no New Jersey Transit service in and out of New York Penn Station this morning. Actually, between Newark and Penn Station and New York.
1: Well, you know what else, Joe? The whole Penn Station on the New York side's all full of smoke. That's what they're clearing.
2: That's what happens. But see, what happens is I think they were able to get a lot of that smoke out of there because Long Island Railroad is running a few trains now in there. But Jersey Transit can't. So I think, again, just from what I'm gathering from everything, is that this happened between the Hudson River and the tunnel and the station. So
1: on track 11.
2: That's where the damage is. So New Jersey Transit is still being impacted by this. So again, Jersey Transit, no service in and out of New York Penn Station because of this Amtrak work fire. But the New Jersey Transit Midtown Direct is going to Hoboken. There is no service this morning out of Jersey Avenue or South Amboy. And PATH is cross-honoring in Newark and 33rd Street. Also, Jersey Transit buses and private carriers are cross-honoring. So, you know, if you go to that Toms River bus station, I'm sure you'll be able to get on a bus to get into the city. But better yet, it's a Friday. Stay home.
0: Yeah, that is really going to affect hundreds of thousands of people. It is I don't even know how to explain the magnitude of this disaster and how it's going to affect people getting in and out. You're right. If you can stay home and do work, that's your best bet today. It's just, how are you going to travel? Unless you want to drive into the city, good luck on a Friday. Oh my God.
1: But you could go and take the C Street Ferry. But Joe, do you know how long it's going to take? Do you have any idea?
2: No one has said anything yet.
1: No?
2: About how long it's going to take. Although I think, like I said, because the Long Island Railroad's starting to run again in very limited service in and out of Penn Station, makes it sound like it's getting better. But depends, like you said, track 11. That is normally shared 11 between New Jersey Transit and the Long Island Railroad and Amtrak. Because normally New Jersey Transit on the corridor and the coastline, they come in the Raritan Valley line. They come in on 1, 2, 3, and 4.
0: A lot
2: of times they come in on 11 and 12. You know, sometimes you're standing there in Penn Station and you're right between 1 and 2 and 2 and 3. And then they say, you know, the 621 to Bayhead is on track 12. Then you go, God!
0: What?
2: You got to run all the way to the other side of Penn Station.
0: Yeah, this is going to be, it's really going to affect a lot of commuters today. It really is.
1: Yeah, they upped it to a 2-alarm fire.
0: So
1: it went from a 1 to 2 before they even were able to get it out.
0: This is a major story today. Absolute major story.
2: You said there was 160 pieces of fire equipment up on the
1: street. No kidding.
0: Wow, man. I'm telling you, if you don't commute, it's hard to explain the magnitude of this disaster. It's just going to affect so many people. It's crazy. On your Friday and in the summertime going into the city, forget it.
1: Well, I'm glad I'm here.
2: Imagine if this happened on a World Cup day.
0: Oh, my God.
3: Oh, my gosh.
0: Oh, you're just painting up one disaster after another.
2: Oh,
0: holy jeez.
2: See, that's the whole flaw in this World Cup plan.
0: Yeah.
2: Is they're relying on New Jersey Transit not to screw it up.
0: That's unbelievable.
2: That is the flaw.
0: All right. All right. Well, listen. All right. Let's get things up and let's get things going on a Friday. We've got so much cool things planned for you today. We've got awesome prizes to give away. We are going to be shouting it out and we are launching you into a fantastic weekend. So without any further ado, Joe, there's got to be some other traffic other than this disaster that we could talk about and tell our audience all about. So you take it away and then we're kicking things off. Here we go.
2: Well, actually, you know, it's a Friday. So Fridays are usually way better than any other day of the week hitting and bang. You do have those delays as you travel on Route 9 just north of Route 18 and then up by Route 35. I had some earlier problems getting over to Staten Island on the Outer Bridge, but that's out of the way. On Route 1, there was an accident. That looks like it's pretty much out of the way. That was down in the Princeton area. And then also, as you head out on the Jersey Turnpike, there was a truck fire right around 9. It looks like they might be cleaning that still up, but it still was. Again, that was on the southbound outer, so not shouldn't cause too much of an issue. And New Jersey Transit, again, there's no service in and out of New York Penn between Newark and New York Penn because of this track fire. I'm Joe Nolan with Traffic 107.1 The Boss.
4: Happy Friday. We've got a fantastic Friday with temperatures up near 80 degrees and low levels of humidity. I hope you take advantage of every iota of bright skies. A few clouds tomorrow. Temperatures on the cool side, lower 70s, middle 70s on Sunday. In the NorCast Weather Center, I'm Nor'easter Nick.
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9: It's finally here. 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
2: Good morning. It's 6:30. I'm Valerie Seagraves. A young boy riding his bike through a busy intersection in Matawan is now fighting for his life. Police responding to the crash involving a truck at the intersection of Route 34 and Broad Street. It happened just after 4:30 Tuesday afternoon. The truck going east on Broad Street, the two colliding in the intersection. The boy with severe injuries is listed in critical but stable condition. It is clearing up somewhat, but there is still an active scene at New York's Penn Station. The train fire on track 11 up to a two-alarmer earlier this morning. Joe Nolan with additional details in his traffic reports. Pix 11 with a woman outside the station early this morning.
3: The Amtrak waiting room was all smoked and people were told to get out, but no fire alarm went off.
2: No word yet on when service will be restored, but keep it here for now because we have Joe with his live updates. A Monmouth

0: 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The bill would provide a tax credit of up to $300 a year for everyday pet expenses and up to $600 a year for vet visits. Capital One figures from at least the last 2 years, the average New Jersey household spent over $4,000 on their pets. And Bruce, the Foo Fighters, and more. The lineup is set for Power to the People.
1: Good evening, New Jersey! Welcome to the land of hope and dreams, America tall. We begin tonight with a prayer for our men and women in service overseas. We pray for their safe return.
0: Yeah, that's when he kicked everything off in Newark. This music festival is set for October 3rd at the Meriwether Post Pavilion just outside D.C. It is a first-ever production. Some of the other performing artists on the two stages, Dave Matthews, Joan Baez, Daryl DMC McDaniels. The music fest is about a month before midterm elections. In our next report at 7, new details in court documents just released describe more on Anna Kepler's murder on that Carnival cruise ship. Her brother asleep over her dead body that was stuffed under the bed. We'll tell you about that. I'm Valerie Seagraves on 107.1 The Boss.
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3: Jersey traffic and weather
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4: Well, good morning, everybody. In New Jersey Transit, still no service between Newark and New York Penn Station. On New Jersey Transit, there's no service out of Jersey Avenue, also out of South Amboy this morning. They're also cross-honoring on New Jersey Transit buses and private carriers. Also on the PATH system between Newark, Hoboken, and 33rd Street. So at least you have an alternate, but still. And there are multiple trains that have been canceled as well with New Jersey Transit. A lot of them out of Trenton and New Brunswick. So again, if you're heading out onto the rails this morning, be prepared for just about anything. Best thing for you to do, I think, is just to work from home if you can today because of this mess. Now, the roads aren't bad. Really not problems on the Parkway, Turnpike, Route 9, Route 18, and Jersey Transit. Again, nothing between Newark and New York. I'm Joe Nolan with Traffic, 107.1 The Boss.
5: Happy Friday, everybody. We got a nice bright sky out there. A few fair weather cumulus clouds through the afternoon. Temperatures in the upper 70s or lower 80s. It's picture perfect, in my opinion. Clouds increase tomorrow. Temperatures down into the upper 60s and lower 70s. And I think that's going to be very similar on Sunday. In the Doorcast Weather Center, I'm Nor'easter Nick.
6: All right, Nick, thank you very much. It's me, Greg T, with your Boss Sports Update. Well, with all of our local baseball teams off yesterday, there really wasn't much of sports to watch, but you did have your NBA playoffs, the Western Conference Finals. It just seems like it's never going to end. It is now all knotted up at 3 games apiece in the best of 7 series. San Antonio Spurs beat the Oklahoma City Thunder yesterday, 118-91. Which brings us to your Boss Sports lineup for tonight and this weekend. You got Yankees Athletics in California over at Sutter Health Park. First pitch, 9:40. Mets Marlins at Citi Field, 7:10. Phillies are also in LA. They're taking on the Dodgers. First pitch, 10:15. Your NHL playoffs could wrap up tonight if the Hurricanes beat the Canadiens. That puck drops at 8 o'clock in Raleigh, North Carolina. The game's on TNT. And your NBA playoffs definitely are going to wrap up tomorrow night. The New York Knicks will find out, are they playing the Thunder or the Spurs in the championship? That game is set for prime time, 8 o'clock tomorrow night on NBC. Your New York Liberty, they will play host to the Mercury tonight in Brooklyn at the Barclays Center. Tip-off is 7:30. Now you're also going to have your NASCAR, IndyCar, your French Open, the LPGA, PGA. It's all happening as well this weekend. That is your Boss Sports wrap-up. Rochelle and I are back right after this.
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0: 7-1. It is the boss. And, of course, 99.7 down in South Jersey. Hey, you know what? Do me a favor. If today is really going to be an amazing day for you, I want to know why. So text us at 732-774-4444. Rochelle and I are watching all the text messages on this Friday morning. And it's a little bit light right now, I got to admit. A little bit light. But I do want to know, for real. You know, like, it just hit me. Like, you know, I do love that song. This is going to be the best day of my life. Why will today be such a great day for you? What are you looking forward to? What is happening today to you, or this weekend even? And text us. We want to celebrate with you. We really do. I absolutely want to celebrate with you guys and enjoy and figure out exactly what you're doing this weekend. What do you think about that, Rochelle?
1: I think that's a great idea.
0: Yes.
1: Yeah, I mean, it's going to be a beautiful weekend. And
0: that's
1: I want to hear what you're doing. Maybe it'll give us some ideas to go
0: damn straight
1: do some stuff.
0: To the boss audience, we throw it to you.
1: Yep.
0: What are you doing this weekend? What is going to be so great? Why will today be one of the best days of your life? We want to hear all about it. All right, let's hop into it. It is the Community Bulletin Board. And this is what's going on inside and around your community.
1: 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So the Boss Roadies are on the move this weekend for a special. It's an encore Springsteen on Sunday. We normally only go out once a month. We're going out again this Sunday starting at 9 a.m. They're going to be at the Berkeley Oceanfront Hotel in Asbury Park celebrating
0: awesome.
1: The Spring Nuts. Super fun. Tom Cunningham will be there. Special guests, of course, live interviews, performances, everything you could want for a beautiful Sunday morning. You can get all the info on that at 1071theboss.com/events.
0: Bigger than that, Rochelle, where are you going to be?
1: Where am I going to be?
0: Aren't you going to be somewhere hosting an event?
1: Not this weekend.
0: Oh, right.
1: No. Not until Tuesday, June 9th. But I will be at the Greater Ocean Chamber of Commerce Consumer and Business Expo. That starts at 5 p.m. on Tuesday, June 9th.
0: There you go.
1: Yep.
0: All right, let's kick it off with this. It's Pasta and Sinatra.
1: What?
0: I like that. Pasta and Sinatra.
1: What? I mean, if Sinatra is on, I want pasta. Like, you just hear Sinatra, you're like, well, it's pasta.
0: Yeah, you're right. You need your pasta and sauce.
1: Yeah,
0: you're right.
1: Yeah.
0: It's happening on Sunday, June 14th. And this will be at the Beach Haven Moose Lodge starting at 6 o'clock. The fundraiser dinner is open to the public, and it benefits Hearts of Mercy. Enjoy dinner and live Sinatra music. For tickets and more info, you want to check out Beach Haven NJ Moose Lodge 1575 on Facebook. That's a lot to remember. But go to Facebook and type in Beach Haven, New Jersey Moose Lodge. It'll all come up there, and you could be at the Pasta and Sinatra dinner Sunday, June 14th.
1: Super fun.
0: I like that.
1: Yes. And Val has this in her news, but I thought it was important enough to throw in our CBB as well.
0: Let's throw it in.
1: Yeah. It's a Shark River Hills First Aid Squad bottle drive, and it's happening today and tomorrow at the station in Neptune. You can donate cases of water to help local first responders and firefighters at emergency scenes. So important that we do that.
0: Yeah.
1: That, I mean, all the stuff that they do. We're all running out when they're all running in. So, I mean, let's support them with some bottled water and snacks.
0: No truer words. You're right.
1: NeptuneEMS.org for all the info.
0: All right. Now, listen to this. This I did not make up. It is the Duck Derby.
1: Oh, I love duck derbies. They're so cute.
0: I don't know what they are. I've never been.
1: So you get a rubber duck, and
0: yeah.
1: It has like you pay for it. And
0: right.
1: It has like a number on the bottom, and you keep your number, and you race your duck with a bunch of other ducks. Usually it's thousands of them, and
0: really?
1: They race down a lake or a pond or a stream, and then the winners at the end, you know, like the first duck, if your duck comes at the end, you win a prize. You've never seen a duck derby before?
0: I've never seen it before.
1: Oh, they're so cute.
0: It sounds cool that you're describing it.
1: Yeah.
0: Oh, that sounds really neat.
1: Really, really cute.
0: Well, so this one is a duck derby, and it's happening tomorrow and on Sunday. Both of them will be at the historic village at Allaire. You can, just like Rochelle said, you're going to race rubber ducks down Mill Pond Stream.
1: So fun.
0: Yeah, I don't know where that is.
1: Well,
0: it's
1: in the village.
0: Oh,
1: Allaire.
0: Okay.
1: Yeah,
0: it is.
1: But yeah, yep.
0: Gotcha. And then, of course, you're going to win great prizes. Plus, you're going to shop the Village Bakery. You're going to check out historic demonstrations, play games. Oh, it sounds like a lot of fun, actually.
1: So much fun.
0: And then hear live music and more. Oh, that does sound fun.
1: Yeah, it really does.
0: All right, for full details, you're going to go to AlaireVillage.org. That's AlaireVillage.org for full details on that Duck Derby.
1: So cute.
0: Which is happening tomorrow and Sunday at the historic village at Alaire. All right, I like that. Rochelle, tell everybody, how do they get their information to you so we can promote their community event?
1: You can text it to me directly at 732-774-4444. 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
0: I mean, there's plenty of ways for you guys to get your information in, honestly. Yes. We want to hear what's going on in and around your community and what you're involved in. So send it over to us and we will help you promote your event. Hey, Rochelle, did anybody text us about why this weekend or today is going to be a great day for them?
1: Carrie texted in and she said that her niece is getting married this weekend.
0: There you go.
1: So that's really fun.
0: Congratulations.
1: 7317 said, today's going to be a great day because I started listening to The Boss and I get to spend the day with my beautiful wife working on our garden, cleaning up the end.
0: Yes!
1: And then we're going out to a dinner to our favorite restaurant. Love that.
0: See, that's what we're talking about. Little things like that. You got to tell us all about it. Let us celebrate with you. That's fantastic.
1: And Superfan Ray would like to know how much coffee you actually drink in the morning.
0: Superfan Ray, I'm telling you, buckle up. You're in for a nice, long, fun ride with this morning show. I am not letting up. No way. You guys all get an air horn this morning. Let's go. We got to turn our attention to Joe Nolan, who's really got his hands full with traffic this morning.
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4: Well, again, good morning, everybody. And we still have these issues with New Jersey Transit trains. Again, there is no service between Newark and New York because of this overnight Amtrak engine fire. Now, what they're doing is cross-honoring on the PATH system at Hoboken and 33rd Street. New Jersey Transit buses and private carriers. Also, there is no service this morning out of Jersey Avenue, nor is there any service out of South Amboy. They've also canceled a bunch of trains. The 633 out of Trenton, the 754 out of New Brunswick, and the 703 out of New Brunswick, all of those have been canceled. Again, all this because of that Amtrak engine fire that took place on the overnight. Now, a decent day northbound on the Garden State Parkway, at least so far. We really don't have any delays at all northbound all the way up to exit 138. We do have this problem on Route 1. We still have that full closure in both directions at Washington Road and West Windsor. Accident investigation, that continues. And Mass Transit at this point going to be not running at all again. New Jersey Transit, you can take the bus, but they're going to be crowded. I'm Joe Nolan with Traffic, 107.1 The Boss.
5: A very happy Friday, everybody. We are looking at a fantastic wrap-up to your work and school week. It's going to be calm. It's going to be pleasant. Temperatures in the 80-degree range, partial sunshine. Very similar tomorrow, just a little bit cooler in the lower 70s. Sunday looks a little warmer, middle 70s. In the Norcast Weather Center, I'm Nor'easter Nick.
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0: Get ready because Monday morning, Rochelle and I kick off an amazing promotion. We are giving away concert tickets like you cannot believe starting Monday. Do we have Bon Jovi tickets in our satchel of pack of tickets to give away?
1: Mm.
0: We don't know.
1: We are not sure.
0: We're not sure. Could be, though. Make sure you're here on Monday morning.

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Electrifying New York. 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
2: Good morning. It's 7 o'clock. I'm Valerie Seagraves. The Ocean Township community in Wayside is reeling from the murder on their quiet street. Mayor Napolitani saying blindsided, describing the murder of Stacy Epstein Kless, her husband, accused of the brutal crime, it all taking place in the couple's home on Seward Drive. APP.com reports Michael Kless is now charged with murder and remains behind bars in county lockup. A Toms River Council meeting was abruptly adjourned this week due to reported technical difficulties. The adjournment occurred after the council majority voted against a budget amendment, but before voting to pay the town's bills. If you remember, back in March, things got very heated when council members clashed over the affordable housing issue.
3: Shut up! You shut up!
2: I know, out of control. Same thing happening here. More heated exchanges taking place Wednesday between the mayor, council members, and the public. It is slowly clearing up, but there is still an active scene at New York's Penn Station. The train fire on track 11 up to a two-alarmer earlier this morning. Joe's got additional details in all of his traffic reports. NJ Transit head Chris Kaluri telling News 12 this.
4: We are absolutely reliant on Amtrak to make sure the system works.
2: No word yet on when service will be restored, but keep it here for now because we have Joe with his live updates. Prosecutors reveal new evidence in the Carnival cruise ship murder case of Anna Kepler, where in a surprise ruling, the judge lets the stepbrother, Timothy Hudson, charged with the crimes, remain free. Sordid details of Anna's rape and asphyxiation. Her biological brother is also seen on video in the shared cabin.
5: At 12:09 a.m., the 14-year-old brother attempts to get back into the room. Timothy initially stops him before letting him in. He then goes to sleep, unaware his sister's body is tucked under the bed.
2: Fox News says in the midst of all of this, there's a custody battle. There are other children and stepchildren involved in simultaneous proceedings that need to be dealt with before Timothy Hudson goes to trial. And new allegations of violence.

0: violence inside Delaney Hall are raising more concerns as families, advocates, and demonstrators continue protesting outside the Newark detention facility. Another night of clashes between protesters and ICE agents. A rally in support of ICE is scheduled tomorrow, but don't expect any of this to end anytime soon. Protesters promise to keep gathering at Delaney Hall until the building is shut down. In our next report at 7:30, a clap out is held by the FDNY on Staten Island as the fire captain injured in last week's shipyard explosion leaves the hospital for home. We'll tell you about that. I'm Valerie Seagraves on 107.1 The Boss.
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2: Jersey traffic and weather
1: together.
3: Good morning again, everybody. We still have trouble with New Jersey Transit trains. And again, at this point, there is no service as you travel between Newark and New York. And again, this because of this overnight Amtrak engine fire. Now, as a result of that, Midtown Direct is going to Hoboken. There's no service out of Jersey Avenue or South Amboy. And all the express trains that go in and out of Trenton are running local this morning. Also, PATH is cross-honoring at Newark and 33rd Street, also at Hoboken. And New Jersey Transit buses and private carriers also are cross-honoring. Now, if you're heading out onto the New Jersey Turnpike, there's some debris in the roadway on the inner roadway northbound north of 8A. And then over on Route 1 in both directions at Washington Road and West Windsor, all lanes are shut down there. That because of an accident investigation that continues. And as you head northbound on the Garden State Parkway and the New Jersey Turnpike, we look to be in pretty good shape once you start to head further north. I mean, getting into the Raritan River, you have no problems at all. I'm Joe Nolan with Traffic, 107.1 The Boss.
4: Good morning.

0: 80 degrees. We step it back over the weekend, both days in lower 70s, partial sunshine. In the Norcast Weather Center, I'm Nor'easter Andy.
1: All right, Nick, thank you very much. It's your Boss Sports Update. I'm Greg T. Let's go, guys. So all of our local baseball teams were off yesterday, but the NBA playoffs, they picked up. It was the Western Conference Finals. I mean, they just will not end. The series is now all knotted up at 3 games apiece in the best of 7 series as San Antonio Spurs beat the Oklahoma City Thunder 118-91. That leads us to your Boss Sports lineup for tonight. You got Yankees, Athletics, in California over at Sutter Health Park. First pitch, 9:40. Mets, Marlins at Citi Field, 7:10. And the Phillies, also in L.A., taking on the Dodgers. First pitch, 10:15. Your NHL playoffs, they could wrap up tonight if the Hurricanes beat the Canadiens. Puck drops, 8 o'clock in Raleigh, North Carolina. That game on TNT. Your NBA playoffs will also wrap up tomorrow night. The Knicks will find out who they will play in the championship. It's the Thunder and the Spurs in Oklahoma. Tip-off, set for prime time, 8 o'clock on NBC. To the WNBA, where the New York Liberty, they're going to play host to the Mercury tonight in Brooklyn at the Barclays Center. Tip-off is 7:30. You will have your NASCAR, IndyCar, your French Open, LPGA, PGA. It's all happening this weekend. And that does it. Rochelle and I are back right after this.
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0: 1071 The Boss and 99.7 in South Jersey and everywhere you are in that free Boss app. I'm Greg T. She is Rochelle. We got Valerie C. Graves coming on into the studio. Good morning.
1: Yeah.
0: And now, ladies and gentlemen, you know what time it is? Look at the clock. That's right. The clock just did it.
1: It's game time.
0: It is game time. She's right. Rochelle.
1: Couldn't wait.
0: What time is it, Rochelle?
1: It's game time.
0: Ladies and gentlemen, boys and girls, children of all ages, come one, come all, it is game time. And now we go to game time, where you can win luxurious prizes. We've got Valerie Seagraves in the Showcase Showroom right now. Valerie, tell us, what are we going to win today?
1: Don Pardo,
0: yes.
1: Today we have a year's supply of Jell-O 1, 2, 3.
0: One,
1: it's 2, it's 3, and the layers appear magically. Jell-O 1, 2, 3, 1 mix, 3 delicious layers. You can eat it all night long.
0: You don't say. That sounds wonderful. I wish you could win that here.
1: Yeah.
0: But of course, today, what we have for you, we've got a 4-pack of passes to the 1071 Boss Listener Appreciation Party at Breakwater Beach in Seaside Heights on June 23rd. Today, we're playing real or fake. Are they real headlines or are they fake headlines? Get to the phone right now and dial us up. 732-774-4444. We're looking for you right now. 20 phone lines in front of me. Which line will Rochelle choose?
1: Let's go 12.
0: Line 12. And back to you, Greg, to the studio. Well, thank you very much, Sir Don Pardo. I do appreciate that. And here we go. Line 12. Let's find out who is behind line 12. Hello, who's this?
2: Hi, this is Christina.
0: Hi, Christina. Christina, where are you calling from?
2: Fayetteville, New Jersey.
0: Nice!
2: Obviously, New Jersey.
0: I hear it's gorgeous this time of year. Beautiful place to take a vacation.
2: Okay.
0: All right.
1: All right. Maybe.
0: Well, listen, we are playing real or fake.
3: Is it real?
0: Is it real?
4: Or is it fake?
0: Is it fake?
3: It's real.
0: No.
4: No, it's fake.
0: It's fake. All right, so in front of me are a list of headlines that Rochelle is going to read. Then Valerie and I, we will go back and forth and debate whether or not it's a real headline or it's a fake headline. Christina, it's up to you. You must get 3 out of 5 correct in order to win that 4-pack of passes to the 1071 Boss Listener Appreciation Party. Are you ready to go, Christina?
2: I'm ready.
0: All right. My finger's on the button for, let's see, does the ding work? Ding works. Buzz works. Okay. We're all ready to go. We got it all ready.
1: All right.
0: Rochelle, kick it off for us.
1: All right, here is your first headline. Florida man eats underwear to beat breathalyzer.
0: What?
1: Florida man eats underwear to beat breathalyzer.
0: That cannot be real.
1: Is that real or is that fake?
0: Valerie, what do you think? Is that real?

0: Real or fake? Florida man eats underwear to beat breathalyzer?
1: I've seen it happen. I'll say it's real.
0: Come on. No way, Val.
1: Yep.
0: What? All right, listen. I'm saying it's fake. I cannot believe it's real. But, I mean, crazier things have happened. All right, Christina, it's up to you. You got to get 3 out of 5 right. Is it real or is it fake?
2: I'm going to say it's real because it's in Florida.
3: Well, these are all Florida headlines, so yes.
0: Let's find out. Let's go to it. Rochelle, is it real or is it fake?
3: It's real.
0: What? Come on, no way.
1: I told you I saw this happen once in Florida down in Broward County. The guy was absolutely blotto, and he took it up on a bet. Pulled off his undies and stuck them right in his mouth.
0: Come on, that's crazy to me. That's unbelievable. Wow. All right, Christina, you got one right. You need to get 2 more right in order to win. That was a real headline. Rochelle, give me another one.
3: All right, here's your next one. Florida woman working as a Weight Watchers demonstrator shoplifts cupcakes. Woman working as a Weight Watchers demonstrator.
0: That's what's so crazy about it.
3: Shoplifts cupcakes.
0: Right. She shoplifts. I see now. Yeah. All right. I get it.
3: She works at Weight Watchers.
0: I get what you're doing.
3: Cupcakes. Is that real or fake?
0: Is that real or fake, Valerie?
1: That's real, but the part of the headline they left out was she went to the cannabis store next door first. That's why she went in and stole the cupcakes.
0: Val, you never know. I love it. Christina, Val says it's real.
1: It's real.
0: You know what? I'm going to go with real as well. I don't know why, but I'm leaning real on this one. Again, don't take my word for it. I don't know, but we're both saying real. Christina, now it's up to you. Is it real or is it fake?
2: I'm going to say real.
0: Florida woman working as a Weight Watchers demonstrator shoplifts cupcakes. We're all saying it's real. So it's up to you now. Rochelle, is it real or is it fake?
3: That's also real. What? That's a real headline.
1: Look at that.
0: Christina, you're 2 for 2. Very nice. I'm very impressed. I got to tell you, very impressed here. All right, here we go. You got to get 1 more right in order to win. Of course, we are giving away those passes to the 107.1 Boss Listener Appreciation Party. And now, Rochelle, give me another headline.
3: All right, Florida bakery shut down after deliberately serving rat feces to customers.
0: Come on.
3: Florida bakery shut down after deliberately serving rat feces to customers.
0: Like,
3: is that real or fake?
0: Valerie Seagraves, what do you think? Is that real or fake?
1: I think it's fake because they didn't do it deliberately.
0: It was an accident. That's the word. Right. You know, I think Val's onto something here. I think the word, you're right, Rochelle. I think the word that you're slipping in there is deliberately. Did a Florida bakery shut down after deliberately serving rat feces to customers? I'm going to say it's fake as well. All right, it's up to you, Christina. Is it real or is that a fake headline?
2: I'm going to say fake.
0: You're going to say fake as well. All right, so she's sticking with the room. We're all saying fake. If you get this right, you got 3 in a row, and you will have won those passes. So, Rochelle, is that a real or a fake headline from Florida?
3: It's fake. I made it up.
0: Oh!
3: Nice job, guys. Nice job.
0: Christina, congratulations. You did it.
2: Thank you.
1: Yep, you set them up and knocked them down.
0: Congrats. That is just awesome. You got all 3 right, 3 in a row. You got yourself a 4-pack of passes to the 107.1 Boss Listener Appreciation Party, and it's happening at the Breakwater Beach in Seaside Heights, and it's going down on June the 23rd.
1: Always fun.
0: Yeah, that's what I'm hearing. I hear it gets really, really crazy there. You're going to enjoy it, and we're a bunch of nutcases there. So I hope you have no plans on the 23rd, because you'll be hanging out with everybody here from the Boss.
2: Thank you.
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0: And you know this!
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6: Well, good morning, everybody. And again, starting out onto the area roadways, we're really not doing badly at all. In fact, we're doing very well on the Parkway, Route 9, Route 35. We do have an issue, though, as you travel out onto Route 1 in West Windsor. There is a full closure there, and again, that because of an overnight accident. But just about everything else looks to be in pretty good shape this morning. Now, again, New Jersey Transit trains, there is no service between Newark and New York Penn. They've canceled everything out of South Amboy and Jersey Avenue. All the Trenton trains will run express between Newark and Trenton. And they also canceled the 754 out of New Brunswick and the 703 out of New Brunswick. So, again, all this because of that Amtrak engine fire, which took place on the overnight. And what that has done now is

0: damaged some of the overhead wires. So this may be with us for quite a while. Again, Jersey Transit still not running between Newark and New York. I'm Joe Nolan with Traffic 107.1 The Boss.
1: Happy Friday. We've got a fantastic Friday with temperatures up near 80 degrees and low levels of humidity. I hope you take advantage of every iota of bright skies. A few clouds tomorrow. Temperatures on the cool side, lower 70s, middle 70s on Sunday. In the NorCast Weather Center, I'm Nor'easter Nick.
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0: It is 107.1 The Boss at 99.7. Yes, in South Jersey. It is a Friday morning. Rochelle, are you feeling Friday? Are you feeling it?
1: I love Fridays.
0: Right? Like, you start out on Monday.
1: Yeah.
0: Only this week we had Monday off, which was kind of nice.
1: Mm-hmm.
0: And then you got the Tuesday.
1: Yeah.
0: And you're like, man, I'm just working for the man. I can't stand it anymore. And then you got Wednesday, of course. You got that hump day.
1: Yup.
0: And Thursday, like, you can start sniffing it. You can start feeling the weekend is there. Like, you know it's there. And then finally, you get to Friday. And Friday, you're like, break open the doors. I want that weekend, you know?
1: I do know.
0: That's what I'm saying. So, ladies and gentlemen, let's turn our attention to somebody that's really looking forward to the weekend. Hold on a

0: second. Here we go. Is this Mike from Tom's River?
1: Yes, it is.
0: Mike from Tom's River. Ladies and gentlemen of Boss Nation, Mike from Tom's River has got an announcement for everybody on this Friday morning. Let me get you the drum roll there, Mike. Hold on a second. All right, hold on, Mike. Here we go. Drum roll here. Mike! Tell it, Mike! Tell it!
1: It's Friday, everybody. It's the weekend. To take this job and shove it.
2: Woo!
3: It's his job.
0: Wow, good. Mike!
2: Nice job.
0: Yes! Come on!
2: Love that.
4: Take this job and shove it.
0: Yeah! You know what, Rochelle?
2: What's that?
0: I don't like it. I love it.
2: Woo!
0: It is the weekend, ladies and gentlemen. You're locked in on The Boss. Let's

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1: First, fast, accurate, local.
0: Right now.
2: Good morning. It's 7:31. I'm Valerie Seagraves. New allegations of violence inside Delaney Hall are raising more concerns as families, advocates, and demonstrators continue protesting outside the Newark detention facility. Another night of clashes between protesters and ICE agents. Those protesting vowing to stay until the building is shut down. Tomorrow, a rally in support of ICE is scheduled. Firefighters on Staten Island hold a clap out, along with family and friends gathering Thursday, all for Fire Marshal Christopher Cuccaro, who was released from Staten Island University Hospital.
3: For a couple of days, I didn't know where I was, but I'm glad to be back. And
2: That's from CBS News. Fire Marshal Cuccaro was injured while operating that two-alarm fire and explosion a week ago today on Richmond Terrace in Staten Island. His canine partner, Judge, cleared of any injuries at the scene. He was on hand to join in to the salute. The Shark River Hills First Aid Squad has put out the all call for some community help. They need bottled water for the trucks. Summer is on the way and it's going to get hot. The drive is on today and tomorrow. The friend of our show, Bill with 1L Rosen, he's the head of Neptune EMS, gave me the word on this. He's leading the charge. So grab a case of water. Heck, bring a pallet if you can and drop it off later today, 5:30 to 8:30 p.m. at 201 Carlton Avenue. And you can do it again tomorrow, too, from 9 a.m. to noon. And should New Jersey give a $900 dog and cat care tax credit? One Monmouth County lawmaker says yes. The bill that is being floated right now would provide a tax credit of up to $300 a year for everyday expenses and up to $600 a year for vet visits. Taxpayers would need to show proof of pet ownership and copies of receipts. In our next report at 8, the Anna Kepler murder on the Carnival cruise ship. More sordid details come out in court documents. We'll tell you about that. I'm Valerie Seagraves on 107.1 The Boss.
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1: Jersey traffic and weather
0: together.
4: Well, heading out onto the area roadways, first of all, you really don't have too much to worry about. We are going to be looking at
5: expect a significant delays in day transit, saying that expect those impacts for at least the morning commute.
4: Up and down the Jersey Turnpike as well, just a lot of slow traffic southbound, getting down into the area of Interchange 9. And again, that because of that debris that's on the roadway. They're in the process of getting that out of the way. Also, delays southbound on.
6: Happy Friday. We've got a fantastic Friday with temperatures up near 80 degrees and low levels of humidity. I hope you take advantage of every iota of bright skies. A few clouds tomorrow. Temperatures on the cool side, lower 70s, middle 70s on Sunday. In the Norcast Weather Center, I'm Nor'easter Nick.
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1: 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It's our way of saying thanks for listening to 1071 The Boss. 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And we're inviting Monmouth and Ocean County High School students to take part in the America 250 High School Student Independence Challenge. 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And we started out with 13 colonies. So if you're one of our 13 first place winners, you'll win $250 and a chance to come to the Boss Studio to record your submission to air.
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0: 1071 The Boss and 99.7 in South Jersey. It's Greg T in the morning with Rochelle. Yeah, we got Friday energy, don't we, Rochelle?
1: Definitely.
0: We got Friday. How about you? We got Friday. Oh, I like that. Friday. All right. Yeah, and where do you go from there?
1: I don't know. You go woo!
0: You go woo!
1: You gotta woo!
0: Rochelle and I are going back and forth. We're trying to do this song that's all over the social media, the Puerto Rico song.
1: Oh my gosh! It's such an earworm.
0: Right, you heard it and like it's in your head. You can't get it out of your head.
1: Oh my god!
0: Does everybody know about the Puerto Rico song? That's all over social media. It's everywhere.
1: Once you see one video, a million of them will come up.
0: Right.
1: And it's such an earworm. I mean, the song is ridiculous.
0: Here, I got it right here for
1: Let's
0: you.
1: Let's hear it.

0: I can't get enough of it. I swear.
1: I've been to Puerto Rico and it was not as fun as this guy says.
0: Right. Do you know what it's doing for tourism?
1: Are you kidding me?
0: That song is exploding.
1: Yeah. No, it's, wow. it's such a fun, it's just got like a really fun beat to it.
0: Yeah.
1: It's just one of those songs. I don't know.
0: So
1: it's
0: we're going over social media and we're trying to figure out how we can do this. We got to do this video. We need to take videos of you and I all over the studio and then kind of like, you know, edit it all together. And then we can post it on social media.
1: I don't know if we need to go that far.
0: 732-774-4444. We're just ahead of the Fast Five. But so are you guys addicted to the Puerto Rico song? Are you listening? Do you hear it all the time? Let us know. 732-774-4444. Or call us. We want to hear your opinion on that song. Because everybody seems to know it. Millions and millions of people are doing this dance all over social media.
1: I belong to like those nerd radio chat things. And there was like a whole thread on if you're like a top 40 station, like you play the new music.
0: Right.
1: You should put that song at like number one so it plays every single hour.
0: Yeah.
1: Because it's just such a, it's a phenomenon.
0: Everybody wants to hear it.
1: Crazy.
0: It really is completely, it's gone crazy. And then the other phenomenon that Rochelle and I were talking about, and we don't even know how this became anything, but it's that, what is it? The dots? It's called...
1: They're like these... They're sprinkles. Like, yeah. I don't understand. Like, people are going, they're lining up for hours.
0: Right.
1: Especially in the city for dot cake.
0: Yep, dot cake. Right. What
1: and
0: is
1: it's,
0: the-
1: it's just those little tiny ball sprinkles that you can buy in the bakery section at the grocery store. Like, I don't understand why people are going so nuts.
0: I don't get
1: over this. Like, I don't, it's sprinkles.
0: Yeah, right. No, so then you have to freeze
1: it's sprinkles.
0: It. So you make this cake and then you put the sprinkles on top and then you freeze it. And then like all of a sudden, like everybody takes the spoon and they scrape the top. Like that's so soothing.
1: It's sprinkles.
0: Oh, it's nuts. The new generation, honest to gosh. They are weird when it comes to like soothing sounds, like
1: yeah, they would, ASMR stuff.
0: Yeah, they would think this is great, Rochelle. Like this.
1: Oh yeah,
0: scrape the microphone.
1: Uh huh. Yeah.
0: ASMR.
1: Which you
0: ASMR.
1: You have to do it with this, or like if you just rub.
0: Yeah. Shh. ASMR.
1: People make millions of dollars ASMR. Doing things like this online.
0: It's yeah. Crazy. ASMR. It's crazy. It's just so bizarre.
1: Well, it reminds me of whenever somebody makes a viral video and they always
0: they
1: tap on their things.
0: Yeah. Oh, you got to tap on everything.
1: I've got this new mascara.
0: Oh, my. Everybody's
1: quit tapping.
0: Yes. Rochelle.
1: Knock it off.
0: Everybody taps. When they go to sit in their car, they're going to eat their food in their car. Like, they're sitting eating, and then they tap on something.
1: I have a little bit of OCD, and you get these girls who have, like, nail polish chipped off their fingers. Now I punch them in the face. I'm like, just take it off. You're chipping.
0: I can't do it.
1: Take it off.
0: It is so crazy what's going on social media.
1: Yeah.
0: And all the people eating food in their car, they disturb me so much. I want to scream at them and go, get out of your car and stop eating in your car. Oh, my God. Why can't they just eat in the restaurant? Why do they got to go and eat in the car?
1: Because they need to tap on everything.
0: Whack jobs, eating in your car. I can't stand it. Oh, right. My gosh. All right.
1: We digress.
0: Yes, we do digress. It's a Friday. All right, Fast Five. We got to go a little bit quicker than usual.
1: I'll do my best, too.
0: All right.
1: All right, the Fast Five on 107.1 The Boss is powered by the Plumbers and Pipefitters Local 9. 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Coming in at number five, this might belong on Dumb Crook News, but I don't know if he's been charged with anything.
0: Dumb Crook News coming up in the 8 o'clock hour.
1: It is, yes. A Pennsylvania man turned into a literal home wrecker when he started tearing down his own house.
2: We're thinking today it's an unfortunate incident, I will say, for all involved. And, you know, hopefully it's an isolated incident. There's no other ones in the future.
1: So basically what happened was this guy got an excavator and he started tearing down his house after his wife said their marriage was over.
0: Wow.
1: He just went crazy and was like, nope, not happening. If you're leaving the house, then the house is

0: going to. Not happening.
1: You know, seriously, we should bring it back as a question for the question of the day. Like, when your relationship ended, you snapped. What did you do? Like, the crazy things. Like, this guy drove a tractor through the house.
2: Yeah.
1: I mean, there's got to be some funny stories out there.
0: Amazing.
1: Relationship was over. I snapped. What did you do? Yeah. We want to hear about it.
2: Crazy, crazy, crazy. All right, so coming in at number four, this is also all over social media, and I had to add it, and I have to put the audio in here. It's worth it. So there's a woman, and she's in Florida. Her name's Kathleen, and she just went to court and had a ticket dismissed because the cop accused her of using her phone with her right hand while driving. Listen to the audio.
1: I saw this.
3: You asked me holding the phone with your right hand, manipulating that phone. I mean, I saw you with your hand.
2: Obviously not. Okay, so what's happening is...
1: She doesn't have an arm.
2: Yes, the officer says the phone's in your right hand, and she lifts up her right arm, and she does not have a hand.
1: Right, she has it. Her hand has been amputated.
2: Yes.
1: So she has like a stub right there.
2: Well, my favorite part of the whole video is the guy's like, so you didn't have the phone in your hand? And she said, no. He goes, hand to God? What? And she lifts up her hand again. She goes, hand to God.
1: Yes, that's crazy.
2: So funny. So the citation was dismissed, but the footage of it is hilarious because this woman just keeps listening. She's like, you said the phone's in my right hand. I don't have a right hand.
1: Right, right.
2: So knock it off. Like, what are you talking? Hilarious. All right, coming to number three, a new survey asked people to rank the biggest modern status, like their modern status symbols, right?
1: Yep.
2: So like if you're rich, like how do we know you're rich? And some of them included a high-end watch. So if you got like the big shiny watch with all the diamonds, a luxury handbag.
1: Oh, if you're driving a Mercedes on my back,
2: yeah.
1: I would say you're rich.
2: You got red bottoms on, the shoes.
1: Red bottom shoes, yeah.
2: If you're someone with an outdoor kitchen... So not just the indoor, but a full outdoor kitchen.
1: Yeah.
2: This one's a little far-fetched. The latest iPhone. I feel like a lot of people have that. An outdoor pizza oven also made the top 20, as well as a high-end wine fridge.
1: Ooh, yeah.
2: A fancy exercise bike, a robot vacuum cleaner.
1: Or yeah, I agree.
2: Art, modern art in your home. All of these are status symbols. They show that you... got the money.
1: Yep, you got cash.
2: That's right. All right, coming in at number two, nearly 40% of Americans admit that they have gone on a date just to score a free meal.
1: How rude. That's obnoxious.
2: That's so funny.
1: How are you going to do that to somebody?
2: I could never do that. You know what? Dating is so stressful, especially like a first date.
1: Yeah.
2: It's not worth the free meal. It's just not. Like, I'd rather just pay. 28% say that they've never gone on a date for a free meal, but they've considered it. And 33% say they've never even considered it.
1: Mm-hmm.
2: I mean, I've joked about it before. Like, I really have. I'm like, oh, well, if they're paying for dinner. But like, honestly, I'm so awkward. And I like, dating is difficult. And I like,
1: how can you look at somebody in the eye across the table from them knowing that you're not going to see them again,
2: yes,
1: but you're only there for the free meal?
2: And like, how awkward of a dinner is it too? Like, you don't like them and you're just sitting there for an hour and a half to get like a free steak?
1: So obnoxious. Can't do it. Can't do it.
2: McDonald's.
1: No.
2: I don't know. All right. Coming in at number one, this story is kind of crazy and it is almost a news story, but it's just so crazy I had to put it at number one. So the White House is pushing Congress to approve a $250 bill. So a single bill that's $250. And it's going to feature Trump's portrait on it.
1: Come on.
2: Yeah, so doing this would actually require changing a 160-year-old law that prohibits any living person from appearing on U.S. currency. So basically, all they need to do it, legislation, would need a simple majority in the Republican-controlled House to have Trump get it. Wow. So they need 60 votes in the Senate. They hold 53 seats in the Senate.
1: Damn.
2: So it is possible
1: to see a $250 bill.
2: It might be tough. However, Trump has already changed U.S. currency last year. If you remember, he shut down the production of the penny. So he's already pushed some things already changed that. However, they did that as a cost-saving thing because it costs so much to print. Now, adding a bill is going to actually cost more to produce. So... And to top that off, we're changing a bill. We're changing a law.
1: Right.
2: We're changing a law.
1: Right.
2: So, but it could happen. We could have a $250 bill with Trump's portrait on it.
1: I don't have that much money, so I'll never have
2: one
1: of those.
2: Yeah, I'm with you. I mean, if I have a $100 bill, I'm like a little kid. I'm like, look at me.
1: A $250 bill. I mean, come on now.
2: Yeah.
1: What?
2: It'll be interesting.
1: It's hard for people to make change as it is.
2: You
1: didn't give me a change on a
2: $250
1: bill?
2: That's the thing. You're like, you only got a 20? I'm like, I only got a 20. I don't know what to tell you.
1: No. All right, guys. That is Rochelle's Fast Five, heard every single morning right here on The Boss. Let's turn attention to Joe Nolan, who's very busy this morning.
2: Yes.
1: Is Joe in our studio here? Or are we going to his studio? What are we doing? I think we're checking in with him in his studio, I think.
2: Yes.
1: All right.
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0: Together.
5: Well, good morning, everybody. And again, the biggest problem we have this morning is going to be on New Jersey Transit trains. There's no doubt about that. There is still no service between New York and Newark. They have canceled everything out of Perth Amboy and Jersey Avenue. Trenton service will be making all local stops in both directions between Newark and Trenton. And then also, Path will cross honor at Newark, Hoboken, and 33rd Street. Also, New Jersey Transit buses and private carriers are cross honoring. And again, all this is because of an earlier Amtrak work train fire that has now damaged the overhead wires, which is what they are working on at this point. So there you go. You continue to have these major difficulties out on to the railways. Now, if you're heading out onto the Garden State Parkway, you're in good shape northbound all the way up into Union County. But on the turnpike now, a lot of heavy traffic as you come away from 287 to just before you cross the Raritan River. There is some debris in the roadway there from an earlier accident, and as a result, you have bumper-to-bumper-to-bumper traffic southbound on that outer roadway. And then also on Route 18 northbound, quite heavy and slow, coming up to the Turnpike and Mass Transit. We mentioned major delays getting in and out of New York City. I'm Joe Nolan with Traffic 107.1 The Boss.
6: Hey, everybody. Happy Friday to you. We've got a very pleasant weekend ahead. It starts today. Temperatures around 80 degrees, very low levels of humidity, enjoyable. Get out there, soak it up. Over the weekend, temperatures are going to be on the cooler side in the lower 70s at best. In the Dorcas Weather Center, I'm Nor'easter Nick.
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0: Who's the boss?
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2: Good morning. It's 8 o'clock. I'm Valerie Seagraves. A Toms River Council meeting was abruptly adjourned this week due to reported technical difficulties. The adjournment occurring after the council majority voted against a budget amendment, but before voting to pay the town's bills. Remember this back in March when the council members went at each other, clashing over the affordable housing issue?
3: Shut up! You shut up!
2: Yeah, same thing here as News 12 reports more heated exchanges taking place Wednesday between the mayor, council members, and the public. The Ocean Township community in Wayside is reeling from the murder on their quiet street, Mayor Napolitani saying blindsided, describing the murder of Stacy Epstein Kless, her husband accused of the crime, the brutality taking place in the couple's home on Seward Drive. APP.com reports Michael Kless is now charged with murder and he remains behind bars in county lockup. It is slowly clearing up, but there is still an active scene at New York's Penn Station. The engine fire on track 11 early this morning upped to a two-alarmer. NJ Transit head Chris Kalluri telling News 12 this.
4: We are absolutely reliant on Amtrak to make sure the system works.
2: No word yet on when New Jersey Transit service will be restored, but keep it here for now because we have Joe with live updates. State lawmakers are working to ensure no new ICE facilities are opened here in the Garden State. New allegations of violence inside Delaney Hall raising more concerns as families, advocates, and demonstrators continue protesting outside. Another night of clashes in front of the facility, and don't expect any of this to end anytime soon. Protesters promise to keep gathering until the building is shut down. A rally in support of ICE is scheduled there tomorrow. And prosecutors reveal new evidence in the Carnival cruise ship murder case of Anna Kepler, where in a surprising ruling, the judge let the stepbrother, Timothy Hudson, charged with the crimes, remain free. Sordid details of Anna's rape and asphyxiation, her biological brother also seen on video going into the shared cabin.
5: At 12:09 a.m., the 14-year-old brother attempts to get back into the room. Timothy initially stops him before letting him in. He then goes to sleep, unaware his sister's body is tucked under the bed.
2: Fox News says in the midst of all this, a custody battle. There are other children and stepchildren involved in simultaneous

0: proceedings that will need to be dealt with before Timothy Hudson goes to trial. In our next report, at 8:30, a young boy is fighting for his life after he's hit by a truck in Matawan. We'll tell you about that. I'm Valerie Seagraves on 107.1 The Boss.
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1: together.
3: Status quo as you travel out onto Route 1 in both directions, Washington Road and West Windsor. All lanes are closed there, and again, that because of the ongoing problem with that accident investigation. And on the Jersey Turnpike southbound, bumper-to-bumper traffic coming down to Interchange 9. Again, the debris left over from that earlier accident. Now, because of an earlier Amtrak work train fire, it has damaged the overhead wires at Penn Station in New York. As a result, there's no service on New Jersey Transit between New York and Newark. The Trenton service is making all local stops, so the trains that are running between Trenton and Newark are stopping at every station. There's no service out of Perth Amboy and Jersey Avenue. PATH is cross-honoring at Newark, Hoboken, and 33rd Street, so if you get yourself to Newark, you can get on the PATH train and go into the city. That way, Jersey Transit buses and private carriers also cross-honoring, and the 756 out of Trenton, 754 out of New Brunswick, both of those have been canceled. I'm Joe Nolan with Traffic 107.1 The Boss.
4: Good morning. Happy Friday, everybody. We've got partly to mostly sunny skies out there. It's going to be a beautiful wrap-up to your work and school week. Temperatures topping out somewhere in the upper 70s to around 80 degrees. We step it back over the weekend, both days in lower 70s, partial sunshine. In the Doorcast Weather Center, I'm Nor'easter Nick.
5: All right, Nick, thank you very much. It's your Boss Sports Update. I'm Greg T. Let's go, guys. So all of our local baseball teams were off yesterday, but the NBA playoffs, they picked up. It was the Western Conference Finals. I mean, they just will not end. The series is now all knotted up at 3 games apiece in the best of 7 series as San Antonio Spurs beat the Oklahoma City Thunder 118-91. That leads us to your Boss Sports lineup for tonight. You got Yankees Athletics in California over at Sutter Health Park. First pitch, 9:40. Mets Marlins at Citi Field, 7:10. And the Phillies, also in LA, taking on the Dodgers. First pitch, 10:15. Your NHL

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0: 107.1 and 99.7. Happy Friday, everybody. It's Greg T in the morning with Rochelle. It's your new favorite morning show, and we thank you very much. Rochelle, take a bow. Take a bow. Nice. Thank you very much, ladies and gentlemen. We do appreciate that you have made us your new number one morning show right here in New Jersey. We are number one, kicking ass, taking names. That's right. We are knocking them down, becoming the new number one morning show for everybody right here at The Boss. I love it. I can't brag about it enough. I'll pat myself on the back. We are number one. We're just awesome.
1: Have to do to get you to slap yourself in the face?
0: On a Friday. I'm on it. I like it.

0: question to see what you will say. The question of the day, Valerie.
1: The question of the day.
0: Yeah.
1: You call us up, you text it in, and we will let you play.
0: It is just that simple, guys. The phone lines are open. I want you guys to clog my phone lines with answers for the question of the day. 732-774-4444. Rochelle, give it to me. Dish it out. What is today's question?
2: Okay, so last weekend, John and I spent an entire day cleaning out his garage.
0: Right.
2: Cleaning out the garage. So we've kind of started the process of like moving my stuff in. And so like we had to make room and like I was like, we got to go through the stuff you have in your garage because there's so much stuff. And he's lived there for several years and never really done it. He's got an attic with all these. I mean, there's just a ton of stuff in there.
0: Right.
2: And so as we're doing this, we're pulling out stuff. And first of all, let me tell you, it's kind of awkward and weird to go through somebody else's stuff, especially like if they, you know, they've had past relationships.
0: Right.
2: And like, did you use this with some other girl? Yeah. Throw it out. Throw it out. You know what I mean?
3: So like, is that what you would do?
2: Oh, yeah. We threw it out. Yeah, we just threw it out.
3: But did you say it like that and throw a hissy fit?
2: Yeah, I did.
3: Oh, my God. Get it out.
0: Get it out.
2: Throw it out.
3: Mature much?
2: Yeah. Super mature. I loved it. He thought it was hilarious.
0: Yeah.
2: Anyway, it was great. And so here's the weird part. So we went up into his attic, which he's just used as storage, obviously, as most people do.
0: Yeah.
2: And he crawled in the back and we found this box. And in the box were like 100 socks that were all single socks. Like
3: that's for the Christmas tree.
0: For the Christmas tree?
2: They were, they were not Christmas. They were like singles. And he's like, I don't think this is mine. I don't know who's it. We kept looking. None of them matched. They went from baby all the way to adult. And there was like 100 of them there. Not a single pair.
0: Huh.
2: Single socks.
0: Socks.
2: And it was so random. And so he's like, this isn't mine. I don't remember this coming. I don't know what this is. So we don't know if it's from the previous owner. We don't know what. It was just up in the attic. So my question today is, what is the most random thing you found while cleaning or while spring cleaning?
0: Aha! Uh-huh.
2: Yeah. Or maybe
0: what
2: you
0: is
2: moved
0: the most
2: into a house and
0: yes.
2: like you found some random crap. Like, what is it? What's some random thing you found?
0: You moved into a house and you discovered what? What was in the basement? What was in the attic? What was left behind from the people prior to you moving in? What was there? I turn my attention. Valerie Seagraves.
3: Well, if you looked in my attic, you would find a box of mismatched socks.
2: Really?
3: Because that's what I decorated my Christmas tree with. I put all these little socks on every bough that I had. I had sparkles. Oh, it was adorable.
0: You're kidding.
3: No, and I made duct tape ornaments.
0: What?
3: And I made Lego ornaments.
0: Get out of here.
3: It was fun. But if you looked in my attic, you would find a box of all different socks.
2: Well, maybe that's what it was, because they were just totally random. I'm like, do they match? What are they? Just single socks.
3: But I've never found anything weird.
2: No.
3: Of anyone else's, no.
0: Let's see. We got somebody calling in right here. Line number 10. Good morning. Who's behind line 10 on the boss?
4: Hi.
0: Hi, who's this?
4: This is Kim from Red Bank.
0: Hi, Kim from Red Bank. Kim from Red Bank, thank you so much for calling us. What did you find when you moved in?
4: So when we moved

0: moved in, we did construction right away.
1: Yeah.
0: And we cut open the roof.
1: Yeah.
0: And all of these pictures blew out of the attic. And when we collected them, they were porn from, like, the 20s.
2: Oh, what?
1: Wow.
2: Wow.
3: What did it look like?
1: Seriously, what are they saving?
0: It was some lady in a tennis outfit, and she stripped down piece by piece.
1: Oh, my God.
0: So she was in her underwear, and she was covering her breast.
2: That's fantastic.
3: Was she covering them up with, like, tennis balls or a racket or something?
2: That is hilarious.
1: Thank you very much for the call. That is great. Please call back anytime you want. I love this answer. Thank you.
2: That's hilarious.
1: Oh, that is. Oh, that's so great. All right, we turn our attention to line four. Line four, good morning. What's your name?
4: Good morning. This is Rose.
1: Hi, Rose. Rose, what did you find?
4: Hi.
1: What did you find in the house when you moved in? What did you
4: find? We lived in an old Michelin home in Milltown.
1: Yeah.
4: And when we gutted our son's bedroom, in the wall were a bunch of old, used razor blades.
1: Used razor blades?
4: Because the medicine cabinet had a slot for them to put the razor blades, which only went into the wall.
1: Wow.
4: Is that bizarre?
3: Oh, that's such a bad design.
1: Why were the razor blades there?
4: From the 1920s.
3: Who was thinking that? It was a disposal thing.
4: I guess figured no one would ever open the wall.
1: Oh, wow.
3: That is so curious.
1: They were using it as a disposal, putting it in the wall?
3: No, it was built that way. And you said it was a Michelin house?
4: Yeah,
3: what is that?
4: Medicine cabinet was back then.
1: Wow.
3: That's curious.
1: Interesting. Interesting. I love it. Thank you very much for your call. Thank you.
4: Have a good one, guys.
1: You too. We appreciate it. Let's turn our attention right now to line 13. The phone calls are coming like crazy.
2: Love it.
1: Good morning. Who is this?
5: Good morning, Greg. Good morning, Rochelle. Superfan Ray.
1: Superfan Ray. What did you find in the house when you moved in? What was there, Superfan Ray?
5: Boxes of VHS tapes.
1: Boxes of porn.
2: Oh my god, more porn. You know what happens is someone has this box, and when they're moving out, they're like, "Well, we can't.
1: What are you doing?
2: We can't let the movers.
1: What are you doing?
2: And then they end up leaving it.
1: Yeah,
2: that's crazy.
1: VHS tapes filled with porn.
5: Yep.
1: Wow. All right. Well, that's very interesting. Thank you very much, your super fan, Ray. We appreciate that.
5: Take care, guys. All right.
1: All right. I'll tell you, when we moved into our house in Marlboro, I cut open under the stairs in the basement to make like shelves. And when I did that, inside it was like these two Chinese paintings. And I don't know why they were there. They weren't framed. They were like rolled up in a scroll. So I undid them and I looked at them. And one is like this, you know, these horses prancing. And it's all written. There's like stuff written in Chinese. And then there's another one with like a big calendar. And then again, written in Chinese, all this stuff. So I don't know why it was there underneath the stairs in a sealed up wall. Like you couldn't see it. You had no idea it was there.
2: Oh, that's creepy.
1: Right? So all I it was cut open the wall under the stairs, was going to make those shelves. And when I broke through it, I started looking inside. I'm like, what is that?
3: What'd you do with them?
1: I still have them today. Till today, I still have them. I don't know why I kept them. I put them in a box, like one of those, like a long.
3: I know why you kept them. You're waiting for Antiques Roadshow.
2: Yeah.
3: You're going to go on TV and you're
2: going
3: to make $1 million.
1: That's my hope to go on the roadshow. Yep. That's my hope.
3: That's your ticket.
1: You're right, Valerie. Valerie, you're
2: that's
1: absolutely
2: so funny.
1: Correct. All right, guys. So listen, we want to hear from you now. Now, 732-774-4444. Text us or call us. Clog those phone lines. We want to know, what did you find when you moved in to that apartment or that house of yours? You discovered something that was left behind. What was it? It was so peculiar. You may still have it today. I mean, everybody's finding porn. I mean, that's nuts.
2: That's nuts.
1: Wow.
2: But I guess I get it. Again, you're moving. You're like, don't let anybody see that.
1: Right.
2: Gotta leave it. Gotta leave it.
1: Leave it behind.
2: Leave it.
1: All right, guys. So get to your phones. We want to hear about it. It's the question of the day. Oh, and thank you very much to Irwin Lincoln, of course. 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They are the sponsor of the question of the day. Thank you, Erwin Lincoln. We love you. I hope they feel the love. You think they feel the love?
2: I hope so.
1: All right, they feel the love. All right, let's turn attention. Joe Nolan's got your traffic.
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1: Joe, you there? Joe?
8: It's honoring at there. Newark, Hoboken, and 33rd Street. And New Jersey Transit buses and private carriers also are cross-honoring. And also, two trains that were canceled, the 756 out of Trenton and the 754 out of New Brunswick. Now, if you're on the Parkway northbound, you're really in good shape all the way on up. Really nothing to worry about there. But we do have delays as you head out onto the southbound side of the New Jersey Turnpike, leaving Interchange 10, getting down to just before, well, really right to the Raritan River, where there was some debris in the roadway left over from an earlier accident. I'm Joe Nolan with traffic. 107.1 The Boss.
9: A very happy Friday, everybody. We are looking at a fantastic wrap-up to your work and school week. It's going to be calm. It's going to be pleasant. Temperatures in the 80-degree range. Partial sunshine. Very similar tomorrow, just a little bit cooler in the lower 70s. Sunday looks a little warmer, middle 70s. In the NorCast Weather Center, I'm Nori Sternhagen.
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1: 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It's Greg T. in the morning with Rochelle on 107.1 The Boss.

0: 107.1, it is the Boss and 99.7 in South Jersey. And everywhere you are in that free Boss app, it's Greg T in the morning with Rochelle. And coming up at the bottom of the hour here, it is Dumb Crook News. You guys know it, you love it, and we love giving it to you. Dumb Crook News. But you know what? We like to have a lot of energy on Friday, don't we, Rochelle?
1: Of course we do.
0: So you know what, guys? I think it's that time. Rochelle, is it that time?
1: Definitely.
0: Valerie Seagrass, it's that time!
2: Woo! No way, a minute.
1: Ooh.
0: Ladies and gentlemen, you went through Monday.
2: I feel hate.
0: You went through Tuesday.
2: Right.
0: You went through Wednesday.
1: Yeah.
0: Thursday.
2: You've been so good to me.
0: Baby, you've been so good, and now it's Friday.
2: You've been so good to me.
0: You know it. You love Friday.
2: You know you make
0: me wanna. Come on. Go. Go.

0: Yeah.
1: And that is how we blast you off into a fantastic weekend. We really do hope that you guys have a lot of fun. Enjoy the weather. It's going to be great out there. And you just keep it locked on to 107.1 The Boss. You tell everybody you found yourself a new favorite morning show. It's Greg T. with Rochelle in the morning.
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2: Right now.
4: Good morning. It's 8:31. I'm Valerie Seagraves. A young boy riding his bike through a busy intersection in Matawan is now fighting for his life. Police responding to the crash involving a truck at the intersection of Route 34 and Broad Street just after 4:30 Tuesday afternoon. The truck going east on Broad Street, the two colliding in the intersection. The boy with severe injuries is listed in critical but stable condition. There is still activity at New York's Penn Station. The engine fire on track 11 pre-dawn upped to a two-alarmer this morning. PIX 11 with a woman outside the station talking about what it was like.
5: The Amtrak waiting room was all smoked, and people were told to get out, but no fire alarm went off.
4: No word yet on when New Jersey Transit service will be restored. The head of NJT says this is all on Amtrak. A Monmouth County lawmaker wants to help pet owners with a $900 a year dog and cat care tax credit. This from APP.com. The bill, if it passes, would provide a tax credit of up to $300 a year for everyday expenses and up to $600 a year for vet visits. Capital One has figures that show from at least the last 2 years, the average New Jersey household spent over $4,000 on their pets. And it's Bruce, the Foo Fighters, and more. The lineup is set for Power to the People.
6: Good evening, New Jersey! Welcome to the land of hope and dreams, America tall. We begin tonight with a prayer for our men and women in service overseas. We pray for their safe return.
4: That's how he started his show in Newark. The Music Festival, that is set for October 3rd at the Meriwether Post Pavilion, just outside D.C. It is a first-ever production. Some of the other performing artists on the two stages will be Dave Matthews, Joan Baez, Daryl DMC McDaniels, and the Music Fest is about a month before midterm elections. In our next report at 9, new details in court documents just released. Describe more on Anna Kepler's murder on that Carnival cruise ship. We'll tell you about that. I'm Valerie Seagraves on 107.1 The Boss.
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0: together.
1: 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Again, the 854 and the 746 out of Trenton. Both of those have been canceled this morning. All this because of that Amtrak work train fire that's damaged some of the infrastructure, also overhead wires. So you got trouble, big trouble at Penn Station this morning. I'm Joe Nolan with Traffic, 107.1 The Boss.
2: Happy Friday, everybody. We've got a nice bright sky out there. A few fair weather cumulus clouds through the afternoon. Temperatures in the upper 70s or lower 80s. It's picture perfect, in my opinion. Clouds increase tomorrow. Temperatures down into the upper 60s and lower 70s. And I think that's going to be very similar on Sunday. In the Norcast Weather Center, I'm Nor'easter Nick.
3: All right, Nick, thank you very much. It's me, Greg T, with your Boss Sports Update. Well, with all of our local baseball teams off yesterday, there really wasn't much of sports to watch. But you did have your NBA playoffs, the Western Conference Finals. It just seems like it's never going to end. It is now all knotted up at 3 games apiece in the best-of-7 series. San Antonio Spurs beat the Oklahoma City Thunder yesterday, 118-91. Which brings us to your Boss Sports lineup for tonight and this weekend. You got Yankees Athletics in California over at Sutter Health Park. First pitch, 9:40. Mets Marlins at Citi Field, 7:10. Phillies are also in L.A. They're taking on the Dodgers. First pitch, 10:15. Your NHL playoffs could wrap up tonight if the Hurricanes beat the Canadians. That puck drops at 8 o'clock in Raleigh, North Carolina. The game's on TNT. And your NBA playoffs definitely are going to wrap up tomorrow night. The New York Knicks will find out, are they playing the Thunder or the Spurs in the championship? That game is set for prime time, 8 o'clock tomorrow night on NBC. Your New York Liberty, they will play host to the Mercury tonight in Brooklyn at the Barclays Center. Tip-off is 7:30. Now you're also going to have your NASCAR, IndyCar, your French Open, the LPGA, PGA. It's all happening as well this weekend. That is your Boss Sports wrap-up. Rochelle and I are back right after this.
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0: 1071 and 99.7 in South Jersey. It is Greg T with Rochelle in the morning. You found us. You guys are locked in, and we thank you so much. And now, Rochelle, are we ready for Dumb Crook News?
1: Yes, we are.
0: Dumb Crook News.
2: Ladies and gentlemen, if you can believe it, the stories you're about to hear are true. Only the names have been changed to protect the innocent. Welcome to Dumb Crook News.
0: That's right. Ladies and gentlemen, if you see any of these dumb crooks, you must run away.
1: Run!
0: Because they are so dumb. Rochelle, let's kick it off.
1: All right, we're going to kick it off in Camden County, New Jersey. We got a local story here where 36-year-old Anthony J. Rhodes ignited a grocery cart full of fireworks in a Walmart.
0: What?
1: To cover up a jewelry heist.
0: Duh!
1: And Walmart. He stole nearly $10,000 worth of jewelry, but caused almost $10 million worth of damage.
0: Wow.
1: Listen to this.
3: When he actually sets the fire, he actually removes his jacket, exposing that Jefferson University baseball t-shirt. That gave our investigators just a little bit of a clue on who this person is.
1: So wow. They got him, and he has been arrested and going to be facing a lot of fines in jail.

0: time.
1: Absolutely.
0: Set off fireworks to steal jewelry.
1: Ridiculous.
0: From Walmart.
1: That is what we call a dumb crook there.
0: Yes.
1: Now let's turn our attention. Let's go to Colorado, where a woman in Colorado has finally been caught after she raided a local farm stand of homemade oatmeal cream pies.
0: What?
1: She's so addicted. That's right. And she left without paying. Here's how she got caught, though. She came back a few weeks later. And that time, the owner got her license plate. They knew exactly who she was. Obviously, he called the police. Mm-hmm. The authorities knew exactly where to find her. They picked her up, and they arrested this woman in Colorado.
0: For stealing oatmeal cream pies.
1: Because she's a dumb crook. And if you see them, you run away.
0: You never come back to the scene of the crime. That's the first rule.
1: Why do you do that? You're so dumb. You did something. You got away with it. Why do you go back?
0: And you stole oatmeal cream pies.
1: I will never understand. Honestly, people are such idiots. I don't get it. If you're going to be a crook, be a smart crook.
0: That's right. All right, we're heading over to Indiana, where a man was arrested after police say he was found dancing in the road while holding a rare turtle. That's right. The man was holding an Eastern box turtle, which is illegal to have. Oh, also, he had meth on him, which is also illegal. Yeah, so turtle and meth. Yes.
1: That's a bad combination.
0: Turtle, meth, dancing in the road, jaywalking, all the things, all bad, not good.
1: He's got meth on him.
0: He's got meth. He's got the illegal turtle. He's not. Right. Things are not going good for this guy. He was arrested on drug charges and booked into jail. It's unclear if he'll face additional charges for the turtle. Which, in case you're wanting to know, he was completely unharmed. Actually, conservation officers released a turtle back into its natural habitat. It's unclear why the guy had the turtle, but it sounds like he was just collecting it from the wild.
1: What?
0: Maybe why doing meth and then decided to dance with him.
1: Only when you're doing meth are you doing stupid things like that. That's crazy to me. That is.
0: Dancing in the street with him. Maybe he thought he was a ninja turtle.
1: Well, there you go,
0: meth
1: guys.
0: Meth will do that to you, I think.
1: That is your dumb crook news. If you ever see these dumb crooks, you must run away as fast as you can because they make incredible stories, and that's why they are a part of our dumb crook news. Heard here every single Friday morning on 107.1 The Boss.
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3: Jersey traffic and weather
2: together.
4: Well, we still have delays southbound on the Jersey Turnpike getting down to Interchange 9. Again, that ongoing debris and accident in the outer roadway still in the process of being cleared. And also, New Jersey Transit due to an earlier Amtrak work train fire that has damaged some of the infrastructure, also the overhead wires in Penn Station. New Jersey Transit, there is no service New York to Newark. Trenton service is making all stops. Also, there is no service out of Perth Amboy this morning, also out of Jersey Avenue. Path is cross-honoring at Newark, Hoboken, and 33rd Street. New Jersey Transit buses, private carriers, also cross-honoring. 746 out of Trenton, the 854 out of Trenton, both of those have been canceled. I'm Joe Nolan with Traffic 107.1 The Boss.
5: Hey, everybody. Happy Friday to you. We've got a very pleasant weekend ahead. It starts today. Temperatures around 80 degrees, very low levels of humidity. Enjoyable. Get out there. Soak it up. Over the weekend, temperatures are going to be on the cooler side in the lower 70s at best. In the Norcast Weather Center, I'm Nor'easter Nick.
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0: 1071, it's the boss at 99.7. It's not closing time yet. Like, that always bothers me, Michelle. What is wrong with me today? But that always bothers me, Rochelle. It's like, you know, like, if you play, like, we talked about it last week. If you played Manic Monday, yeah. And it's on a Wednesday.
1: I heard Manic Monday last Saturday on our station. I was like, what? We just talked about this.
0: Manic Monday on a Saturday doesn't belong.
1: Yeah.
0: And then when I hear Closing Time by Semisonic, I always think, well, the show is ending.
1: That's the last song.
0: But we still have another hour left. So, like, it's not, nothing's coming to an end yet. So it's not closing time yet.
1: Maybe we're closing the door on the 8 o'clock hour.
0: You know, and what an 8 o'clock hour it was.
1: It really was.
0: You know, tell you what, if you stuck around with us for the 8 o'clock hour, why don't you text us right now? We have thick skin. Give us a grade. Did we get an A?
1: Or you don't have thick skin at all. If someone gives you a B-, you're going to be freaking out.
0: All right. You grade us, okay?
1: Oh, God.
0: Give us a grade. 732-774-4444. Did we get an A for you out of...
1: If there's anything other than an A, I'm not even going to tell you, T. You're going to be freaking out.
0: I want to know. I want our grade. It's like a report card. I want a grade. I want to know, did we get an A today? So far, we still have an hour left. Mm-hmm. Did we get an A, or did we get an F, or a B, or C, D? We want to know, what is the letter grade you've given us, especially that 8 o'clock hour? Because that was pumped up. We gave you Shout. We gave you a lot of things in there. At 8 o'clock, our dumb crook news.
1: You got a text for an A+ right now. Thank
0: you. That's what I'm saying.
1: Thanks, Kevin.
0: That's what I'm saying.
1: Thank you.
0: Kevin, I'm telling Kevin, where's Kevin? Kevin, you know what?
1: He's in Carteret. Thanks,
0: Kevin. Carteret?
1: Yep.
0: Thank you, Kevin.
1: I'm not telling you this grade.
0: Oh, no!
2: It's finally here. Happy Friday. Get your weekend started early. Greg T in the morning with Rochelle.

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1: First, fast, accurate, local.
0: Right now.
2: Good morning. I'm Valerie Seagraves. The Ocean Township community in Wayside is reeling from the murder this week on their quiet street. Mayor Napolitani saying blindsided, describing the murder of Stacy Epstein Kless, her husband accused of the brutal crime, it all taking place in the couple's home on Seward Drive. APP.com reports Michael Kless is now charged with murder and remains behind bars in county lockup. A Toms River Council meeting was abruptly adjourned this week due to reported technical difficulties. The adjournment occurred after the council majority voted against a budget amendment, but before voting to pay the town's bills. Remember when this happened back in March when council members clashed over the affordable housing issue?
3: Shut up!
4: You shut up!
2: Same thing happening here. More heated exchanges taking place Wednesday between the mayor, council members, and the general public. It is slowly clearing up, but there is still an active scene at New York's Penn Station. The train fire on track 11 upped to a two-alarmer earlier this morning. Joe has additional details in his traffic reports. NJ Transit head Chris Calori telling News 12 this.
5: We are absolutely reliant on Amtrak to make sure the system works.
2: No word yet on when New Jersey Transit service will be restored, but keep it here for now because we have Joe with the live updates. Prosecutors reveal new evidence in the Carnival cruise ship murder case of Anna Kepler, where in a surprise ruling, the judge let the stepbrother, Timothy Hudson, charged with the crimes, remain free. Sordid details of Anna's rape and asphyxiation. Her biological brother also seen on video in the shared cabin.
6: At 12:09 a.m., the 14-year-old brother attempts to get back into the room. Timothy initially stops him before letting him in. He then goes to sleep, unaware his sister's body is tucked under the bed.
2: Fox News says in the midst of all of this, there is a custody battle. There are other children and stepchildren involved in simultaneous proceedings that need to be dealt with before Timothy Hudson goes to trial. And new allegations of violence inside Delaney Hall are raising more concerns as families, advocates, and demonstrators continue protesting outside the Newark detention facility. Don't expect this to end anytime soon. There will be a rally tomorrow in support of ICE. Protesters promise to keep gathering until the building is shut down. That's your news. I'm Valerie Seagraves on 107.1, The Boss.
0: It's Greg T. It's Rochelle.
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0: 97.1 and 99.7 on a Friday morning. Good morning. It's Greg T in the morning with Rochelle. Rochelle, if I was not going to go outside today or this weekend and I wanted to go to the movies, obviously I would see the new Star Wars movie.
1: Okay.
0: Devil Wears Prada 2.
1: Sure.
0: And what else is in our theaters today?
1: Well, there's actually a couple movies opening today.
0: Really?
1: Yeah.

0: So it's summer, so there's some summer movies. None of them have any huge stars in them.
1: That's what I was going to say. I haven't even heard about any movies that are out this weekend.
0: Well, there's one called Pressure, okay. And it's a World War II drama, and it's got the biggest name. I mean, they say Andrew Scott is starring in it. I don't know who that is.
1: Yeah.
0: But Brendan Fraser's in it. That's a name I know.
1: I think I did see a preview for this one.
0: Yeah. So
1: all right.
0: We love Brendan Fraser. I'm glad he's back in the movie. So, you know, if you're like into the war things, it sounds kind of cool. It's like about a meteorologist who like says that there's a storm that's going to cause like a D-Day disaster. And then there's people saying that's not going to happen. And so, I mean, if you're into that kind of thing, like that will be interesting.
1: You ever think like, are we over making like, you know, very dated films like World War II? Aren't we over it? You know, it's like, I don't know.
0: I mean, I think people who are history buffs, like they just love it and you can't get enough of it. So I know a couple people who just love history and like it was just such a big time in our country that like even if you're a 20-year-old who's into history, like it's you're like all about it. So that's not me.
1: All right, you're right. That's what I'm saying. It's not me either.
0: But I do know people who love history. That's just like their thing. There's a thriller heist movie coming out that's got somebody in it, Leo Woodall. I don't know who that is. It's
1: we
0: called
1: don't
0: Turner.
1: Even know these people.
0: I don't know who this is. I don't know
1: what.
0: But then there's the one that I think is going to probably win over the new movies for the box office. It's called The Breadwinner.
1: What is that?
0: And
1: about?
0: It's a comedy. It's got Mandy Moore in it. We love her.
1: Oh, you do like Mandy Moore? Yeah, I'm a fan.
0: Yeah, we love Mandy Moore. And she like lands a deal on Shark Tank, and there's a stay at home dad. It's a comedian Nate Bergatz. Well, how do you say his name?
1: Nate Bergatz. I don't know.
0: He's a comedian. I know who he is. You definitely know his face. So I mean
1: that looks like it's a cute movie.
0: That looks cute. It's PG, so it's like a family movie. You know, I still recommend going to see The Sheep Detective if you have not seen that.
1: Oh my god!
0: But I do love Mandy Moore, so I think this is going to be really cute. But
1: all right.
0: The movies out this weekend.
1: You know what? It is what it is with the movies. You know me and my relationship with the movie theater.
0: I don't think any of these are going to top the box office.
1: Yeah.
0: If I had to pick one that's going to make maybe the top three, it would be The Breadwinner. I love Brendan Fraser, but that's like very niche.
1: It sounds like, you know what? I think you're going to have more of a better time hanging out at the Tiki Bar in Point Pleasant.
0: I mean, 100%.
1: Yeah. I think, you know what? Get a chair ready for me. I may come over and sit on the bar stool next to you.
0: Sounds good, T.
1: All right, guys, back to your music on this Friday morning. We are in the 9 o'clock hour. Yes, it is 107.1 The Boss.

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0: 107.1 and 99.7. It's Greg T in the morning with Rochelle on this Friday morning. And yes, we are nearing the official start of summer. Right now, we are in the unofficial beginning of summer. Mm-hmm. Like Memorial Day weekend always says it's summer, but it's not really the official scientific day of summer.
1: No, it's not.
0: Mm-hmm. No.
1: No.
0: But as we are getting right now into summer, someone has actually put together a list of 15 summer traditions to start with a teenager. So listen, if you got kids at home, you might want to listen up. This is pretty cool. Now, and Rochelle, you were just telling me that your son just told you that he has a bucket list for summer, right?
1: He has a summer bucket list, yeah, of things that he wants to do. Because, you know, the kids come here for the summer. So, like, there's Jersey-specific things that he wants to do.
0: Right.
1: He's very cute. He's like, Mom, I started a list. Can I collaborate with you on notes?
0: Oh, that's so cute.
1: I was like, yes, buddy, you can. And he's like, I just want to make sure they're okayed before I get my hopes up.
0: I'm
1: like,
0: we really have to talk to him. We need to put him on the radio.
1: No, we'll definitely put him on because he's got thoughts for sure. So, and he's got things he wants to do. And they're all doable. They're all things we've always done. So, I mean, not a big deal, but he's very cute about it. Very excited.
0: Yeah, I would love to hear straight from his mouth what is on his bucket list for the summer.
1: Yeah.
0: That would be great. I mean, when you were a kid, you remember you had a bucket list of things you wanted to do, you know, places you wanted to go. When you got your driver's license, oh, forget about it. You were gone.
1: Honestly, most of my bucket list for the summer, like, included sleep. Like, I just, when I was a kid, I was like, I would just like to be left alone and be able to sleep all day. Like, leave me in my room. Don't bother me. And that's it.
0: Well, listen, speaking of summer, this is actually a funny story. It's in our extra prep. Uh-huh. Extra, read all about it.
1: Mm-hmm, mm-hmm.
0: Extra prep. So this is really funny. New research shows that mosquitoes can now learn to become attracted to DEET.
1: Attracted?
0: Yes, attracted. Meaning, like, you could spray yourself with DEET, and the mosquitoes actually like the scent, and they still go to you and still eat you. You're still getting mosquito bites.
1: No.
0: Yes, yes. And DEET, as you know, is one of the most common repellents that we all use. You buy it everywhere. But yeah, but for now, research is showing that you put DEET on, it is not deterring mosquitoes. Mosquitoes actually enjoy the scent of DEET.
1: That's not good.
0: So no, that's not.
1: What are we supposed to use? Like, what are you supposed to...
0: Everybody's going to have to get a zapper.
1: That's I like the tennis racket looking ones. You know what I mean?
0: Oh, I've seen them before. Those are cute. Those are cool. Yeah, I've seen that. Yeah. Speaking of social media, have you ever seen them on social media where they hit each other with the electric racket?
1: Yeah. Like, you tap your tongue with
0: Yes. Yep. Oh, that's so great.
1: Good times.
0: All right, guys. So there you go. You heard it here first, right from Greg T and Rochelle. We are live on this Friday morning. We got about a half an hour to go. It is 107.1 The Boss on a Friday morning. Let's roll. Never

0: 1071 The Boss and 99.7 in South Jersey. It's Greg T in the morning with Rochelle. Now, I don't know why I looked at you and I was like, going to call you Shannon.
1: Shannon.
0: It's Greg T in the morning with Shannon.
1: I'm not Shannon.
0: Shannon, how you doing?
1: Shannon. You say Shannon weird.
0: Shannon? How do you say it?
1: Shannon?
0: Shannon.
1: Shannon. You said it like Shannon.
0: Shannon?
1: Shannon.
0: Shannon.
1: Shannon.
0: Do I, you know, we all talk weird, right? We all have these like accents. It's weird.
1: It's very.
0: How do you say Shannon?
1: Well, I say Shannon.
0: Shannon.
1: But that's probably my Midwest coming out.
0: Right, you're saying Shannon.
1: Shannon. You know,
0: right,
1: I'm saying
0: Shannon.
1: You say Shannon.
0: Shannon.
1: Also, why were you going to call me that?
0: I don't know.
1: Who are you talking to on your phone over there? See what's going on? What's going on?
0: I don't know.
1: What are you doing?
0: I take the fifth. No. Hey, you don't have to do later on tonight. I forgot about this. This evening, I'm doing Relay for Life at the Marlboro High School tonight.
1: Oh, so nice.
0: A best friend of mine, Patrick Keller, he passed away 2 years ago this coming Sunday, May 31st, 2 years ago.
1: We lost him,
0: and it was really sad and tragic. He fought cancer as best he possibly could, and so with his daughter Emma and Ava and his father-in-law Tony and his wife Monica and my whole family and everybody else, we're going to be doing the walk right there, and yeah, it's going to be a lot of fun at the Marlboro High School later tonight.
1: That's great. I love that.
0: So I just wanted to share that with you. So that's where we're going to be. I have to speak tonight. I'm a little nervous.
1: Oh, really?
0: I got my speech ready.
1: You're going to do great.
0: All right. All right. More back to your music. We're getting ready to wrap things up here. It's 107.1 The Boss. And if you're going to be at the Relay for Life, I will see you out there tonight. Let's go. Give me

0: 107.1 and 99.7. It is the boss. It's Greg T in the morning with Rochelle. Rochelle, guess what?
1: What?
0: Come on, you know. You know.
1: What?
0: You know.
1: Do I know?
0: You do.
1: I mean, I know what time it is.
0: Yes.
1: So I know something.
0: Yes.
1: Does it mean that we're done?
0: We're out of here.
1: We're out of here.
0: And it's not that we don't love you guys. We want to start the weekend just as bad as you all do.
1: Yep.
0: And it's going to be a really nice weekend. So you know what? We want to get out and enjoy the weather with all of you. We hope that you guys have a fantastic weekend. Don't forget, Monday, we launch into a really cool new promotion. We've got so many concert tickets for different shows to start giving away. It all kicks off on Monday. So make sure you guys are back here. I don't know how we're going to get it all done on Monday. Honestly.
1: We have to figure it out. We'll figure it out.
0: We're going to figure it out. But I mean, we could be giving away stuff like every single hour. I mean, we're be packed.
1: But that's awesome.
0: Yeah.
1: That's exciting.
0: It is going to be fun. It will. You know, it won't be a boring Monday. That's for damn sure. All right. Well, listen, you go tell all of your friends that you guys found your new favorite morning show and be proud of it. It's Greg T in the Morning with Rochelle right here at 107.1 The Boss. And without any further ado, Rochelle, for the last time.
1: Oh, sorry. I got excited.
0: I'm building it up. All right. Okay. Here we go. All right. For the last time, Rochelle, do the honors.
1: Ciao, Bella.
0: We're out!
1: Woo!

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2: Nor'easter next latest forecast has plenty of sunshine today. We're going to get close to 83 today. Cloudy tonight, 56 for the low. Sunny Saturday, 72. 65 Asbury Park, 67 Bayville, 66 Boss HQ.

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Win tease tickets. Tickets to Bruno Mars, Bon Jovi, and more every weekday morning, 7 a.m. and 8 a.m. with Greg T in the Morning with Michelle on The Boss.

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1: 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It's Michelle Amabile. So, just got back from cruising out of Philadelphia to go to Bermuda and South Carolina. It's the new port in Philadelphia. And several times on the boat, I had to hear that Eagles fight song. And E-A-G-L-E-S, Eagles. A little tough for a Giants fan, but that's what I get for sailing out of Philly. Still to come in the next 15 minutes. Got music on the way from Madonna, who just made many musicians happy yesterday. I'll tell you all about it. And I've also got a gift card for you from Mulberry Street today with the Blue Plate Special.
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0: and Roll Hall of Fame superstar and the voice of Van Halen, David Lee Roth. 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

107.1 The Buzz. How would you like to have your rent paid by Madonna? That's what she did for all the musicians living in the music building. That's where she famously recorded her first album. She lived there, too. And their rent is paid for May. And if they're already paid for May, they're covered for June. She opened up her wallet and her heart. 107.1 The Buzz.

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It's Michelle Amabile. Monmouth County is the place to be for movies. Netflix just picked Middletown for the backdrop for their next erotic thriller with James Marsden and Kerry Washington. Plus, at Bell Works this weekend, it's the Monmouth Film Festival happening all weekend long. 1071 The Boss.

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0: Jersey weather. Northeastern Nick's latest forecast says plenty of sunshine today. High 70s, low 80s in some areas. Clouds and a low of 56 tonight. Saturday, 72. 69 in Freehold, 70 Toms River, 69 Boston.

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And I got you a souvenir. Yes, I brought you something back from Bermuda. Okay, maybe not Bermuda. Brick. Mulberry Street. I've got a gift card. Mulberry Street Italian Food Center for you. 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

0: 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Hello. Who is this?
1: Hello, Amy.
0: Amy, where are you calling from?
1: North Plainfield.
0: Well, Amy, congratulations. You've got a $25 gift card to Mulberry Street Italian Food Center in Brick. You hungry?
1: Yes.
0: Well, it's a
1: Thank
0: good...
1: you so much.
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2: Good Friday afternoon. I'm Valerie Seagraves. It is slowly clearing up, but there is still an active scene at New York's Penn Station. The engine fire on track 11 up to a two-alarmer earlier this morning. NJ Transit head Chris Kalluri telling News 12 this.
3: We are absolutely reliant on Amtrak to make sure the system works.
2: No word yet on when service will be restored. It is expected to take hours. The Ocean Township community in Wayside is reeling from the murder on their quiet street. Mayor Napolitani saying blindsided, describing the murder of Stacey Epstein Kless, her husband, accused of the brutal crime. It all taking place in the couple's home on Seward Drive.
4: I just thought maybe something just happened, maybe someone got hurt. But then I saw the yellow tape and I knew.
2: APP.com reports Michael Kless is now charged with murder and remains behind bars in county lockup. A Toms River Council meeting was abruptly adjourned this week due to a reported technical difficulty, the adjournment occurring after the council majority voted against a budget amendment, but before voting to pay the town's bills. Remember this back in March when council members went at it over the affordable housing issue?
5: Shut up!
6: You shut up!
2: Same thing happening again. More heated exchanges taking place Wednesday between the mayor, council members, and the general public. Prosecutors reveal new evidence in the Carnival cruise ship murder case of Anna Kepler, where in a surprise ruling, the judge lets the stepbrother, Timothy Hudson, charged with the crimes, remain free. Sordid details of Anna's rape and asphyxiation, her biological brother also seen on video in the shared cabin.
7: At 12:09 a.m., the 14-year-old brother attempts to get back into the room. Timothy initially stops him before letting him in. He then goes to sleep, unaware his sister's body is tucked under the bed.
2: Fox News says in the midst of all of this is a custody battle. There are other children and stepchildren involved in simultaneous proceedings that need to be dealt with before Timothy Hudson goes to trial. The Shark River Hills First Aid Squad is putting out the all call for some community help. They need bottled water for the trucks. It's summer and it gets hot. The drive is on today and tomorrow. Our friend of the show, Bill with 1L Rosen, who's the head of Neptune EMS, is leading the charge on this. He says grab a case, heck, bring a pallet if you can, and drop it off later today, 5:30 to 8:30 p.m., 201 Carlton Avenue, and tomorrow from 9 a. to noon. And state lawmakers are working to ensure no new ICE facilities are opened in the state. New allegations of violence inside Delaney Hall raising more concerns as family advocates and demonstrators continue protesting.
8: Family members say detainees inside units 2A and 2B were pepper sprayed and physically assaulted by guards. Thursday, DHS officials saying the guards were actually breaking up a fight.
2: Protesters promise to keep gathering until the building is shut down. A rally in support of ICE is scheduled tomorrow. That's your Boss News Update. I'm Valerie Seagraves. Nor'easter Nick's latest forecast is next on 107.1 The Boss and 99.7.
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10: Nor'easter Nick's latest forecast says nice day, sunshine. High 70s, maybe reaching low 80s in some areas. Low 56 tonight, Saturday 72, 71 in Howell, New Egypt, and 70 Boss HQ. It's Michelle. It's time for lunch. It's afternoon. I've got classic hits and more, at least 52 minutes of music this afternoon.

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It's National Paperclip Day. 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I've got a package of Skippy peanut butter and a hand clapper. What's in your office drawer that's strange? 732-774-4444. 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

0: 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And the 107.1 The Boss business of the day is made possible by our good friends at Chocolate Carousel in Wall. Keeping things sweet while you work. It's Friday. You got to have a party. And got to go through that drawer at the office. Paper clips. You need them? It's National Paperclip Day. Barbara texting us saying that the weirdest thing in her drawer is greeting cards. Yeah, I can see having greeting cards and May, late May. Congratulations to our 107.1 The Boss business of the day winner. It's Harry's Records in Belmar. Enjoy your tasty tray of treats and the 107.1 The Boss t-shirt. You could wear that along with your favorite concert tee. If you want to be the 107.1 The Boss business of the day, so easy to do. 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Got the blue plate special coming up. Your gift card for Mulberry Street in Breaking Third Eye Blind starting us off next.
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107.1 The Bus. 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

0: 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Hello, who's this?
1: Hi, this is Michelle.
0: Hey, where are you checking in from?
1: East Brunswick.
0: Well, congratulations. You've got yourself a $25 gift card to Mulberry Street Italian Food Center in Brick. We're going food shopping.
1: That's great. Thank you.
0: Something to do for your Saturday errands. Check out the vodka sauce. What are you doing this weekend? Anything fun?
1: Barbecuing.
0: Well, you could pick up some nice sausage from Mulberry Street. Tell everyone who's Jersey's Classic Concert Connection.
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5: Nor'easter next latest forecast says plenty.

1071, the boss is taking over Breakwater Beach Water Park in Seaside Heights, Tuesday, June 23rd. 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

1071 The Bus. It's hard to believe we were rocking 1 week ago today at the Crab's Claw Inn in Lavalette for Joe Nolan's summer blast off summer in full effect. Eddie Testa tonight at the B2 Bistro in Bayville. Star Wars The Last Jedi in concert at the Basie in Red Bank. That's tonight. And the Beach Boys, the Kings of Summer at the Hard Rock in AC. 1071 The Bus. Let's have fun tonight.

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107.1 The Boss and 99.7 FM. It's Michelle Amabile. Let's get this summer started. Breakwater Beach. It's the 107.1 The Boss listener appreciation party going down in Seaside. I've got a 4-pack of passes for you. When is it? Glad you asked. June 23rd. Check your calendar. I'm sure the kids will be out of school by then. Time to go crazy in the lazy river. 732-774-4444. Good luck. 107.1 The Boss.

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0: 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And there's lots of water at Breakwater Beach and Seaside Heights, and, you know, it's a great thing to do after work. Are you free on June 23rd?
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Nor'easter Nick's latest forecast says sunshine, mid-70s, low around 51 tonight. Saturday, mix of sun and clouds, and highs near 70, around 66 at the shore. 74, Neptune, 75, Jackson, 74, Boss HQ.

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David Lee Roth, Stone Pony, June 5th. Kane's got another pair of tickets for you this afternoon. 107.1 The Boss.

0: 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Def Leppard coming up.
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0: 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Tomorrow, celebrating America's 250th.
1: Oh, hell yeah! It's Friday! Woohoo! Hell yeah!
0: Let's party with Bieber. 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

107.1 The Boss, Kane Show. Going after Philly for Tooler Rule in 7 minutes. Well, someone in Philly. That's what's up for debate. 107.1 The Boss.

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1: Bryce Harper, Philadelphia Phillies, Tool or Rule, 732-774-4444. But not just because he's in Philly and he's kind of a douche. The way he brushes his teeth has gone viral. He's pissed all of America off because he brushes them like a monkey. That's why. He puts the toothpaste directly into his mouth. He doesn't put the toothpaste on the brush. He puts it right into his mouth and then swirls it around with his tongue. It looks like he's coating his teeth with his tongue with the, and then he brushes. Like, who does that? And then he touches the toothpaste tube to his lips. I think he has a family. They must share the toothpaste. That's disgusting. Although they're rich, they can probably afford their own toothpaste tubes. But man, I've never... That's more irritating and more reprehensible than when one of the Kardashian girls or Jenner girls told the world that they pour the milk in the cereal bowl and then put the cereal in. Bryce Harper, Tool or Rule, vote now.
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4: Jersey weather.
3: Looks like a pretty nice weekend. We'll get our share of sunshine, about 65 tomorrow. Now look, that's like the Boss HQ forecast. So I'm centralizing it. Some of you probably hit 70. Some might be cooler than 65, but you know how we do it here. Mix of sun and clouds tomorrow and a high of 65. You got to explain it because people always bitch. And then sunny 75 for Sunday. Clear 53 tonight. Eatontown 74, same Point Pleasant. Same here, 74.

107.1 The Boss, Kane Show. So 4:30 or so. About an hour from now, your chance to win David Lee Roth tickets. Your last chance. He's coming up, like June 3rd, I think. He's coming to the Pony. It's The Boss.

1-1 today for Tula Rule. It's 107-1 to Boss. We're voting on it right now. Bryce Harper of the Philadelphia Phillies has gone viral for the way he brushes his teeth. He doesn't put the toothpaste on the brush. He puts it directly into his mouth. No.

0: 107.1 The Boss. 3:40. It is the Kane Show. I've got a very special guest in studio right now. Michael, say hi.
1: Hi.
0: Michael is 13 years old. He just, happy birthday.
1: Thank you.
0: Happy birthday to Michael, everybody. Now, this is a surprise. He's got the biggest smile on his face. You didn't know you were coming here today, did you?
1: No.
0: What? Who set up the surprise for you? Is it your mom, your dad?
1: Everyone.
0: Everyone?
1: Yeah.
0: Is this what you want to do when you grow up? You want to be a radio person?
1: Yes.
0: A radio DJ?
1: Yes.
0: It's a great gig. It's really not even like working. You come to work and you play around and play your favorite songs. What are some of your favorite bands, some of your favorite music? I know, I put you on the spot, didn't I?
1: I like Chicago a little bit.
0: I just played Chicago. That is perfect timing. You're ready for this job, unless you were lying.
1: No,
0: I didn't think you were. Well, so 13, what are you going to do when you leave here? You got to have a big celebration. You're a teenager.
1: I'm not sure what I'm going to do when I leave here.
0: Is that a surprise too? Nice. Well, how do you feel? You're a teenager now.
1: I feel good.
0: Good. Well, you know, let's see. 5 years until you're 18, so maybe you take my job in 5 years. Yeah?
1: Yeah.
0: Would you like that?
1: Yeah.
0: Excellent. Well, Michael, thank you for coming in and happy birthday.
1: Thank you.
0: Have a great day, buddy.
1: Thank you.
0: It's 107.

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1: Bryce Harper of the Phillies squirts toothpaste into his mouth instead of onto a toothbrush when brushing his teeth. He volunteered the information via video. It's gone viral. He doesn't care. People are making fun of him. He says, I mean, people are losers, and you know, they're going to be losers. So, a lot of losers voted for you there, Bryce. 908 said I actually missed the question, but Bryce Harper's a tool, so I got to go with tool. Patrick says I got to go with tool, but that's because his baseball mentality is that gross. Amy said tool, but his teeth are nice, so maybe we're the ones doing it wrong. Yeah, maybe. Frank and Lavalette said he's a tool just because he's Bryce Harper. Jenny in Point Pleasant said tool on Philly anything. I love this. Dan said, all this time, I didn't think anyone in Philly brushed their teeth. All you had to say was Philadelphia, tool, said Mark via Key West, Florida. James Staten Island said absolute tool, just because he's a tool to begin with. And Virginia said tool, but he won't change. They say you can't put the toothpaste back in the tube. And so you voted.
2: Tool.
1: Mostly, though, just because he's Bryce Harper, which is hilarious. Your four play at four is on the way.
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107.1 The Boss. 99.7 FM anywhere with the free Boss apps. The Kane Show. Remember Brittany? Brittany Trumpy? Traffic and chat? Well, she quit because she was pregnant. Quit's a bad one. She had her baby. That's the point. Brittany had her baby. Find her on Instagram if you want to say congrats or something. Everyone's well.

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2: Good afternoon and happy Friday to you. I'm Hunter Farman with your 4 o'clock Boss News Update. Officials in Monmouth County have now identified the scooter rider killed in Wall Township on Monday as 47-year-old Gregory Kotz of Neptune Township. He was struck by a vehicle while riding along Route 35 near Belmar Boulevard, later succumbing to his injuries at a nearby hospital. That driver did stop at the scene to cooperate with authorities and has not yet been charged, though an inquiry remains ongoing. Well, not so fast. Following SeaStreak's announcement last week that they'd begin running a ferry back and forth between Point Pleasant Beach and New York City, Mayor Doug Vitale said it was the first he had heard about it.
3: Myself nor any of the governing body members had advance notice that this was happening. I literally found out last Tuesday, 2 hours before the council meeting.
2: One councilman said that SeaStreak hasn't yet submitted a zoning application. Though it took officials by surprise, the Point Beach Council is set to hold a vote on whether or not to grant a temporary permit to SeaStreak on June 16th. A devastating accident on I-95 in Virginia earlier today as a bus crash killed five and injured more than 30 others. It happened just after 2:30 a.m. at a spot about 45 miles south of Washington, D.C., when a charter bus failed to slow down in a work zone and struck six cars. All lanes on that portion of I-95 were closed during the morning commute while first responders hit the scene. Authorities have since said that charges against the bus driver are pending. And a Toms River man was allegedly high on PCP and MDMA when he caused a fatal crash in Toms River back in January that took the life of 76-year-old Ronald Butcher. The suspect, Jamie Doyle, who is 40, was indicted on charges of aggravated manslaughter, vehicular homicide, and a number of others yesterday by a grand jury. He's been ordered to remain in custody while he awaits trial. Now with your latest forecast, here's Nor'easter Nick.
4: Full-on bright skies and sunshine out there for your Friday afternoon. There are zero issues out on the roads. Temperatures are going to be consistent for the next couple hours. But then as we go into tomorrow, we reel it down into the lower 70s. Middle 70s over on Sunday afternoon, partly to mostly sunny skies this weekend. In the NorCast Weather Center, I'm Nor'easter Nick.
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1: Jersey traffic and weather
0: together.
5: No, Nick, not zero issues on the road. I know he meant weather, but whatever. Crash on Route 72 westbound. This is in Stafford, just west of Nautilus Drive. You got the right shoulder closed there. Route 18 northbound at Ruse Lane in East Brunswick. Down pole affecting the ramp lane. A lot of down poles, right? This week, like four. Parkway southbound, you're slow at exit 130 in Woodbridge. They got to put them in the ground better. Slow at exit 130 in Woodbridge. There's a 3 mile backup from exit 129 down to exit 125 in Sayreville as well. Further south, Parkway southbound backed up from Airport Road in Lakewood down to the Toms River Toll Plaza. 3 mile delay for you there. 35 southbound heavy from Old Spy Road in Sayreville into Old Bridge. Route 9 southbound is slowing from Ernston Road down to Perrine Road. And Route 18 southbound is sluggish through East Brunswick down to Edgeboro Road. 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
5: Fun one today. All right, so I found a list.

0: four.
1: Fun one today. All right, so I found a list of things that people say indicate that they've made it. All right, one of the biggest signs in life that you've made it are these. Well, there's a big list, but we're only going to count down the top four things. These four things. And by the way, what's the, for you, what's the biggest sign that you made it in life? 732-774-4444. At number four, hot tubs or pools? Biggest sign that you made it in life. Lyrics to this song, take my picture by the pool, because I'm the next big thing. It's Weezer's Beverly Hills. Number four, 107.1 The Boss.

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2: Counting down the top 4 things, the biggest signs that you've made it in life, according to this poll. As I'm just not making these things up. And I got a text from 732. They said they're finally putting in an outdoor kitchen. Backyard with an outdoor kitchen. They don't have it yet, but they're working on it. Number 3 on the list, to coincide with song number 3, is the latest iPhone. People say having the latest iPhone is a sign that they've made it. It's Gaga, Telephone. Hello.

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1: Number 2.
2: Counting down the top 4 biggest signs that you've made it in life. And I got a text from, according to a poll, I got a text from 732. They said their biggest sign is they got eggs in the fridge and meat on the table. I see what that's a statement. I see what they're doing. The real number 2 is a luxury handbag. People answered a luxury handbag. I shouldn't judge. I was about to judge. I was about to be judgy. And I couldn't find a song about a handbag or a purse or anything, but sleeping bag is a bag.

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1: Number one.
2: It's the biggest signs in life that you've made it. For me, it was the first time I got a bathroom in my bedroom. Oh, and it had two doors. You could access it from the hallway or my bedroom. Incredible. 732 said a walk-in closet. Yep. 732, a Tesla. Sam texted a high-end watch, and that is number one. Therefore, Kesha, TikTok on the boss.
3: Wake up in the morning feeling like P. Diddy.
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0: 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New crash to watch out for here. Route 36 southbound at Wyckoff Road in Eatontown. Right lane blocked there. In East Brunswick, still got that down pole affecting Route 18, the northbound ramp at Ruse Lane. Parkway southbound, busy in a few spots. You're slow exiting at 130 in Woodbridge. 3 mile back up from exit 129 down to exit 125. Also a 3 mile delay from Airport Road in Lakewood to the Toms River Toll Plaza. Let's see what else. Route 35 southbound heavy from Old Spy Road in Sayreville through Old Bridge. Route 9 southbound backing up now from Ernston Road to Perrine Road. And Route 18 southbound continues to crawl through East Brunswick down to Edgeboro Road.
3: Jersey weather.
0: Try heard. Pretty nice. Mid to upper 60s tomorrow. Mix of sun and clouds. Sunshine for Sunday. Mid 70s for your high. Clear 53 tonight, by the way. So leave that window open. Middletown 75. Same in Toms River. 77 at Boss HQ.
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1: 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We'll be right back.

1071 The Boss. It is the Kane Show. You're 7 minutes away from winning David Lee Roth tickets. Yeah. I don't know if he still does that. He probably tries. I don't know if he pulls it off. That he can still do. That he can still do. Playing the summer stage on June 5th. Win tickets in 7 minutes. 1071 The Boss.

1071 The Boss. Caller 10. Let's get you in to see David Lee Roth. He's playing Stone Pony Summer Stage. Coming up, too. It's the 5th is a week from today. Oh, that's a fun Friday, though. You know, roaming around, grabbing some beers. David Lee Roth. 732-774-4444.

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1: Yes, am I number 10?
0: Yes.
1: Oh, I can't believe it.
0: What's your name?
1: Oh, my God, I'm so happy. Barbara.
0: Barbara, you're going to go see David Lee Roth.
1: Oh, my God, that's awesome. I can't believe it.
0: Have you always been a Van Halen fan?
1: Absolutely.
0: Man, you got to love it.
1: Absolutely.
0: Playing the summer stage coming up June 5th.
1: Oh, wow. Cool. Next week.
0: Yeah.
1: Excellent.
0: Week from today.
1: Yeah.
0: So enjoy yourself and tell me who's Jersey's classic concert connection.
1: 1071 The Boss.
0: I hope your allergies feel better, Barbara. You notice how she sounded like that?
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0: 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New crash to look out for, Route 36 southbound. Well, not really new now. Southbound at Wyckoff and Eatontown, right lane blocked. East Brunswick down pole still affecting Route 18. The northbound ramp at Rouge Lane. Parkway southbound is busy in a couple spots here. We're slow exiting at 130 in Woodbridge. 3 mile backup from exit 129 down to 125. Also a 3 mile delay from Airport Road in Lakewood to Toms River Toll Plaza.
3: Jersey weather.
0: Pretty nice weekend. Was it last weekend that was sucky? Or the one before? I forget now. Clear 53 tonight. Mix of sun and clouds tomorrow. Mid to upper 60s. And Sunday, mid to upper 70s with plenty of sunshine. Hazlitt 76. Brielle 73. 75. Boss HQ.
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DLR tickets out the window, but still in the window, Breakwater Beach Listener Appreciation Party tickets. Those after 5. With a

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2: Good afternoon. I'm Hunter Farman with your 5 o'clock Boss News update. A Lakewood man has now been indicted in connection with a fatal crash in Manchester back in 2025, but still remains on the run, according to police. 27-year-old Luis Vasquez Hernandez has been charged with vehicular homicide and has had his name entered into a national database. He is considered a fugitive. The crash happened last August near Route 70 and Hilltop Road, killing a 65-year-old Toms River resident. Well, you've heard this one before. It was a nightmare commute on the rails this morning after an overnight Amtrak fire in a Hudson River tunnel led to the suspension of service well into daybreak.
3: I got to get to work, and I'm not going to lie, this cancellation is crazy.
2: The FDNY said they first received a call around 1:30 a.m. and that the fire was under control by 4. There were massive delays getting to and from the city and a number of cancellations as well, bleeding into the afternoon. There's a new national spelling bee champion, and it's 14-year-old Shrey Parikh from California, who won the whole thing last night after years of trying. The competition came down to a spell-off, where the youngster correctly spelled 32 words in 90 seconds. The winning word? Bromocriptine. Yes, I had to look it up. It's a medication used in the treatment of diseases like Parkinson's and type 2 diabetes. And a Pennsylvania woman was killed this morning after she reportedly drove through a police barricade off of Route 1 in Middlesex County, being pronounced dead on scene. Police say she had been driving southbound on Route 1 near Harrison Street in West Windsor, striking a tractor trailer that had been involved in an earlier accident. Her identity was not initially released. Now with your latest forecast, here's Nor'easter Nick.
4: Your drive home today is worryless. Well, I mean, there's crazy people out on the roads, of course. But from the weather department, there's nothing going on. We got partly to mostly sunny skies, temperatures holding steady in the upper 70s or lower 80s. Tomorrow's going to be a little bit cooler. Same thing on Sunday. Sun and clouds mix both days in the lower 70s. In the Norcast Weather Center, I'm Nor'easter Nick.
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1: Jersey traffic and weather.
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5: Hey, Google, is worryless a word? Oh, yeah, it is. I was waiting for her to talk. Yeah, worryless is an actual word. Nor'easter Nick, smarter than I thought. Route 18 northbound East Brunswick. And I'm dumber than I thought. Northbound East Brunswick still has that down pole affecting the ramp lane. That's at Ruse Lane. Route 18 southbound, slow from New Brunswick down through East Brunswick. Parkway southbound, you got a 3-mile backup from Airport Road in Lakewood to the Toms River.

0: Tom's River Toll Plaza, plus another 2-mile stretch of slow traffic around exit 91 at Chambers Bridge Road and Brick. Further north, Parkway southbound backed up from exit 129 to 125 in Sayreville. Route 35 southbound heavy from Old Spy Road in Sayreville into Old Bridge. And Route 9 southbound slowing from Ernston Road to Perrine Road in Old Bridge. 504.
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Listening longer in Keyport, thanks for that. Now, I know this is a mellow song, but it's Friday after 5, and we're feeling good.

1071 The Boss, South Jersey 99.7 FM, anywhere with the free Boss app. Chainsmokers have a few new songs out, and they'd be perfect for your party this weekend. They're bangers. It's The Boss. Hey.

0: out the full lineup. It's a good one. And get your tickets at StonePonyOnline.com. Well, still not your typical summer traffic, though, which is the good news. That'll ramp up here in a couple weeks, I would imagine. New crash, though, causing problems on the turnpike. This in Carteret, eastbound exit ramp from Interchange 12 to Industrial Way has the left lane blocked there. East Brunswick, the down pole continues to affect Route 18, the northbound ramp at Ruse Lane. Parkway southbound is your biggest headache, I think. You got a 3-mile backup from Airport Road in Lakewood to the Toms River Toll Plaza. Then you've got another 2-mile delay around exit 91 at Chambers Bridge Road. Further north, a 3-mile slowdown from exit 129 to exit 125 in Sayreville. Route 18 southbound, you're slow from New Brunswick through East Brunswick. And if you're traveling through Old Bridge, you've got some delays on 35 southbound from Old Spire Road to Lawrence Parkway.
1: Jersey weather.
0: It is a good weekend. Might be a little cool at the beaches, but we'll do mid to upper 60s tomorrow, a mix of sun and clouds, and then Sunday, mid to upper 70s with a lot of sunshine. Seabright 70, Tuckerton 73, 75, Boss HQ.
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1: 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It's the Kane Show. Couple more parties for America this weekend, celebrating 250 years. Seagirt has their celebration. Also, Middletown, America 250 Block Party. And I know

0: What have they done with Britney Spears? It's 107.1 The Boss, The Kane Show. Britney put out a video where she's not just twirling knives and dancing and avoiding poop on her floor. She speaks.
1: What's up, world? So, I'm about to go see Devil Wears Prada 2. I personally prefer Chanel or Gucci, but yo, if the devil says Prada, I guess we should listen, right? Anyways, I came up with butter, popcorn, and Slurpee.
0: I have to stop it there because she swore, but she goes crazy for Slurpee. She's just so weird. It's not-

0: would like to say thank you. We're throwing you a party. It's the 107.1 The Boss Breakwater Beach Listener Appreciation Party that's happening at Seaside Heights, Breakwater Beach, of course, on June 23rd. I have a four-pack of passes. You and the fam want to go. Caller 10-732-774-4444. I'll answer the phone after I do this stuff.
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0: 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So a crash on the inner roadway northbound just north of, just south of Interchange 10 in Edison has the left lane blocked. Crash also on the eastbound exit ramp from Interchange 12 to Industrial Way in Carteret. Left lane blocked there as well. East Brunswick, down pole continues to affect Route 18, the northbound ramp at Roos Lane. Parkway southbound, 3 mile back up from Airport Road into Lakewood to the Toms River Toll Plaza. Further north, you got a 3 mile delay from exit 129 to exit 125 in Sayreville. Route 18 southbound.

0: at 125 in Sayreville. Route 18 southbound remains heavy from Route 27 in New Brunswick through East Brunswick, and in Old Bridge, traffic is building on Route 35 southbound from Old Spy Road to Lawrence Parkway.
1: Jersey weather.
0: Nice weekend. Not all that hot yet, but that's all right. Mid to upper 60s tomorrow with a mix of sun and clouds, and mid to upper 70s for Sunday with sunny skies. Long Branch, 73. Beach Haven, 66. 74, Boss HQ.
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2: What's going on this weekend? 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
2: 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All right. Who's Jersey's classic? 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
2: Good evening. I'm Hunter Farman with your 6 o'clock Boss News Update. Officials in Monmouth County have now identified the scooter rider killed in Wall Township on Monday as 47-year-old Gregory Kotz of Neptune Township. He was struck by a vehicle while riding along Route 35 near Belmar Boulevard, later succumbing to his injuries at a nearby hospital. That driver did stop at the scene to cooperate with authorities and has not yet been charged, though an inquiry remains ongoing. Well, not so fast. Following SeaStreak's announcement last week that they'd begin running a ferry back and forth between Point Pleasant Beach and New York City, Mayor Doug Vitale said it was the first he had heard about it.
3: Myself, nor any of the governing body members, had advance notice that this was happening. I literally found out last Tuesday, 2 hours before the council meeting.
2: One councilman said that SeaStreak hasn't yet submitted a zoning application. Though it took officials by surprise, the Point Beach Council is set to hold a vote on whether or not to grant a temporary permit to SeaStreak on June 16th. A devastating accident on I-95 in Virginia earlier today as a bus crash killed 5 and injured more than 30 others. It happened just after 2:30 a.m. at a spot about 45 miles south of Washington, D.C., when a charter bus failed to slow down in a work zone and struck 6 cars. All lanes on that portion of I-95 were closed during the morning commute while first responders hit the scene. Authorities have since said that charges against the bus driver are pending. And a Toms River man was allegedly high on PCP and MDMA when he caused a fatal crash in Toms River back in January that took the life of 76-year-old Ronald Butcher. The suspect, Jamie Doyle, who is 40, was indicted on charges of aggravated manslaughter, vehicular homicide, and a number of others yesterday by a grand jury. He's been ordered to remain in custody while he awaits trial. Now with your latest forecast, here's Nor'easter Nick.
4: We're going to be dropping down into the, in some cases, through the Pine Barrens, upper 40s or lower 50s overnight, even chillier as we go into Sunday morning. Could be a couple lower 40-degree readings out there. Anyway, Slice, we got a nice weekend. It's calm, it's cool, it's tranquil. Lower 70s both Saturday and Sunday. In the NorCast Weather Center, I'm Nor'easter Nick.
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1: Jersey traffic and weather
0: together.
5: Couple spots on the turnpike. Got a crash inner roadway northbound just south of Interchange 10 in Edison. Left lane blocked there. Slowdowns through that area. Another crash affecting the eastbound ramp, the exit ramp from Interchange 12 to Industrial Way and Carteret, left lane blocked there. East Brunswick down pole continues to close the ramp on Route 18 northbound at Ruse Lane. Parkway southbound, 3 mile backup from Airport Road in Lakewood to the Toms River Toll Plaza. And then further north on the parkway southbound, traffic backed up for about 3 miles. You're looking at that from exit 129 in Woodbridge down to exit 125 in Sayreville at 6:05. Kane Show, thanks for listening. Classic hits and more in 52 minutes of music this hour.

Listening longer in Seabright, thanks for that. Home of Donovan's, of course. Celebrating their 50th anniversary on Sunday. So happy they made it out the other end of Sandy. Although a lot of us miss the old gross Donovan's.

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1071 The Boss. It is the Kane Show. A few new movies out this weekend. Let's see. We got one with Brendan Fraser called Pressure. Tuner with Dustin Hoffman. And a movie called Breadwinner, Nate Bargatze. Stay-at-home dad to three young daughters because his wife, Mandy Moore, landed a deal on Shark Tank.

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1: Jersey traffic and weather
0: together.
2: Parkway southbound, you're backed up for 3 miles from Airport Road in Lakewood to Toms Rivers Toll Plaza. Further north, Parkway southbound slow from exit 129 down to exit 125 in Sarrahville. That's another 3 mile delay there. Also, slowdowns exiting Parkway southbound at exit 130 in Woodbridge. And on the Parkway northbound, traffic stacking up at exit 127. Further south, the biggest trouble spots remain on the Parkway southbound through Lakewood, Toms River, and the Woodbridge to Sarrahville stretch.
1: Jersey weather.
2: Decent weekend. A little cool, but whatever. 53 tonight. Mix of sun and clouds tomorrow. Mid to upper 60s and mid to upper 70s for Sunday. That's your better day. You got more sunshine on the Sunday. Asbury Park, 73. Mataloking, 70. 74, Boss HQ.
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1071 The Moss, 99.7 FM, South Jersey. It's the Kane Show. Thanks for listening. Well, it took until Friday, but we finally have our favorite headline of the week. Brad Pitt's skincare line is being sued by a company that makes a high-end penis cream. And there it is.

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2: 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So plenty of volume on the parkway. Southbound slow for about 3 miles. That's from Airport Road in Lakewood up to the Toms River Toll Plaza. You've also got another 3 mile back up Parkway southbound from exit 129 near the Turnpike in Woodbridge down to exit 125 in Sayreville. And expect extra delays getting off the Parkway southbound at 130. That's for Route 1 in Woodbridge.
1: Jersey weather.
2: So, nice weekend on tap the way it looks. Mix of sun and clouds tomorrow, mid to upper 60s. And this is now, again, this is for Neptune. This is for Boss HQ. Sunny 75 for Sunday. Tonight, clear and 53. Little Silver, 74. Barnegat, 73. 74 at Boss HQ. My name is Kane. Have a great weekend. Ralphie next.
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2: Good evening. I'm Hunter Farman with your 7 o'clock Boss News Update. A Lakewood man has now been indicted in connection with a fatal crash in Manchester back in 2025, but still remains on the run, according to police. 27-year-old Luis Vasquez Hernandez has been charged with vehicular homicide and has had his name entered into a national database. He is considered a fugitive. The crash happened last August near Route 70 and Hilltop Road, killing a 65-year-old Toms River resident. Well, you've heard this one before. It was a nightmare commute on the rails this morning after an overnight Amtrak fire in a Hudson River tunnel led to the suspension of service well into daybreak.
3: I got to get to work, and I'm not going to lie, this cancellation is crazy.
2: The FDNY said they first received a call around 1:30 a.m. and that the fire was under control by 4. There were massive delays getting to and from the city and a number of cancellations as well, bleeding into the afternoon. There's a new national spelling bee champion, and it's 14-year-old Shrey Parikh from California, who won the whole thing last night after years of trying. The competition came down to a spell-off, where the youngster correctly spelled 32 words in 90 seconds. The winning word? Bromocriptine. Yes, I had to look it up. It's a medication used in the treatment of diseases like Parkinson's and type 2 diabetes. And a Pennsylvania woman was killed this morning after she reportedly drove through a police barricade off of Route 1 in Middlesex County, being pronounced dead on scene. Police say she had been driving southbound on Route 1 near Harrison Street in West Windsor, striking a tractor trailer that had been involved in an earlier accident. Her identity was not initially released. Now with your latest forecast, here's Nor'easter Nick.
4: We're going to be dropping down into the, in some cases, through the Pine Barrens, upper 40s or lower 50s overnight, even chillier as we go into Sunday morning. Could be a couple lower 40-degree readings out there. Anyway, you slice, we got a nice weekend. It's calm, it's cool, it's tranquil, lower 70s both Saturday and Sunday. In the NorCast Weather Center, I'm Nor'easter Nick.
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Who's performing? Who's not? Boy, this has made some headlines, huh? Ralphie Report fills you in later this hour.

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5: Jersey weather.
6: All right, Nor'easter Nick's latest forecast on the overnight, dropping into the mid-50s. Tomorrow, a little cooler. Highs in the upper 60s for your Saturday. South Amboy, 75 right now. Seaside Heights, 68. Here at Boss HQ, 74.

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107.1 The Boss, 99.7 FM, Friday night 80s flashback tracks all throughout the evening. Got those for you at Ralphie Aversa, at 107.1 The Boss. Wherever you're scrolling, if you want to reach out and say hello with Mr. Don Johnson now in a heartbeat.

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1: All right, it is the Great American State Fair organized by Freedom 250. That is backed, of course, by President Trump. And they announced a big lineup for this state fair, getting ready to happen in our nation's capital to celebrate the nation's 250th anniversary. Don't know if you heard. I'm sure you have. So they announced this lineup of, nine different acts? Six of them have dropped out already, basically saying that, I

0: I don't know. You know what? They're all saying different things. Some people believe that they were misled about who was organizing this, which I don't know how that's exactly the case. Others acknowledging the backlash that they have received since the lineup was announced. Nonetheless, Morris Day, Young MC, the Commodores, Martina McBride, Brett Michaels all pulling out. In addition to Milli Vanilli, why is Milli Vanilli in there in the first place? Who's still slated to perform? Vanilla Ice, Flo Rida, and despite some consternation from the lead singer, CNC Music Factory, still in the mix as well for the Great American State Fair. What will be deep fried at this fair? That's what I want to know. More of the Ralphie Radio Show on the way. It's 107.1 The Boss.
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